Now the sound you'd hear before you played the record you just bought. Sounds old. Let's play some new music instead. Justin Bieber.

0: JB, you're wrapping up your 20 songs in a row at Star. I think everyone overusing that one on socials. It's made me not enjoy it as much as I should have. It is Corey in for your workday. Continuing Cairns Best Music on the way before 11. Taking it back to 86, Cutting Crew. They're on the way. Are you ready for this? Baby, and the music take control. CNC Music Factory, how's this for a Tuesday morning? We're gonna make you sweat. And a bit of text wins. It is fresh from the guy, it's called Mr. Know It All. You'll hear this one a little closer to 11. It is Corey on Star. Know
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0: It is Corinne Finicky. 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They could win a family pass to check out Karana Koala Gardens, Bird World Karana, and Hartley's Crocodile Adventures. Here to rescue you these school holidays. Dills, he's going to call back a winner this afternoon. Thanks to Karana Koala Gardens. Discover the cutest Australian animals all in one great place. Hey, imagine dragons. They play after this at Star.
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0: 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Hey, it is Corey hanging out with you, continuing that music next hour. TLC taking it back to 99. Unpretty, it is on the way, but a Goanna. This is a great song. Billy is solid rock, Sonny Federa as well. Gonna be unce for your Tuesday workday. Think about us. You're gonna hear it after 11. This is Star.
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17: Hi there, I'm Jai Morse. One Nation MP Barnaby Joyce is playing down the path.

0: and they're not getting carried away with anything.
1: I just don't want to get too far ahead, Sarah. When people say, oh, you know, Prime Minister and winning elections, I just think that rings a bit of, you're full of yourself, and I don't want that. And the Australian people won't swallow it either.
0: The federal government won't speculate on what might happen with interest rates today. The Reserve Bank is widely expected to keep rates on hold after three straight hikes. Finance Minister Katie Gallagher's told Nine that's up to the RBA.
2: I mean, our job is to make sure we're doing what we can to help people with cost of living while inflation remains a bit higher than we'd like, and while we have some of the global uncertainty and the global impacts we've been seeing from the war in the Middle East, and we remain focused on that.
0: California Governor Gavin Newsom has lashed out at US President Donald Trump, accusing him of launching politically motivated investigations. The governor claims Trump directed the Justice Department to carry out investigations on him and his wife relating to their taxes. The Sydney mum who was attacked by a shark at Coogee Beach remains on life support this morning. 35-year-old Leah Stewart was mauled by a 4-metre great white on Saturday. It's the fifth attack at a Sydney beach since September. And the stepson of Norway's Crown Prince has been found guilty of two counts of rape. 29-year-old Marias Borg Hoiby has been sentenced to 4 years in prison after pleading not guilty to the offences.
3: Floriana's $69 long lunch with Mediterranean-inspired drinks. Details online.
0: In sport, Queensland Golden Girl Kaylee McEwen isn't locking in her swimming future past the 2028 LA Olympics, but admits her home games in 2032 would be appealing. The athlete will defend two backstroke crowns when she heads to the Comm Games next month. And the Broncos' injury woes continue, with Ezra Mam suffering an AC joint injury. The 5'8" now in doubt to face the Roosters after Brisbane's bye this weekend. That's the latest in news and sport.
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6: Weather-wise, plenty of blue sky out there. Otherwise, the Bureau is saying partly cloudy with a medium chance of showers there. Most likely later this evening, highs of 27 today. Overnight lows down to 21 degrees tonight. Tomorrow for your Wednesday hump day, it is looking partly cloudy with a high chance of showers and highs of 26.
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0: Yes, thanks to the legends there at Anytime. We want to shine a spotlight on the best of the best across the far north. We've been doing it for the last few weeks. Trades and construction was in there. Hospo and tourism last week. This week, we are looking for the best of the best when it comes to health and emergency services. Obviously, we had Thank You First Responders Day last week. We heard some incredible stories then, but we want to hear them over at our website, star1027.com.au. It could be your doctor, your GP, anyone in those health or emergency service industries that are doing a stellar job. Tell us about it. 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Sunny Federa plays after this at Star.
2: The office is 12 degrees. 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

You're on Star. Hey, it is Corey here with you for your workday. Nikki, she'll be back tomorrow. This chick, though, she's on the way. Fresh Taylor Swift, this one off the soundtrack to the new Toy Story 5. Well, she was at the world premiere, of course, over in LA last week, performing alongside Randy Newman. Take a listen.

0: So good. You'll hear I Knew It, I Knew You before midday here at Star.
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3: Oh God, my God, how she get at me. 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My ego, her pride, some recipe. 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Stir it up, stand back, watch a fireworks show. 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Drowning a separate dance of an ocean. Both

0: Just before midday here at Star, that means your throwback lunch less than 10 minutes away. Gonna head back to 92 with House of Pain. Jump around. Gonna go back even further to 84. Howard Jones is in there and a bit of MGMT. From 2008. Goodness me, almost 20 years old this one. You'll hear it after 12. Your news is next here at Star.
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14: Hi there, I'm Jai Morse. One Nation MP Barnaby Joyce is playing down the party's stunning rise in the polls that now has leader Pauline Hanson as preferred PM. It comes as speculation grows that Hanson's seeking a move to the lower house. Joyce has told Nine they're not getting carried away with anything.
15: I just don't want to get too far ahead, Sarah. When people say, oh, you know, Prime Minister and winning elections, I just think that rings a bit of... But you're full of yourself, and I don't want that. And the Australian people won't swallow it either.
14: The federal government won't speculate on what might happen with interest rates today. The Reserve Bank is widely expected to keep rates on hold after three straight hikes. Finance Minister Katie Gallagher's told Nine that's up to the RBA.

0: Gavin Newsom has lashed out at US President Donald Trump, accusing him of launching politically motivated investigations. The governor claims Trump directed the Justice Department to carry out investigations on him and his wife relating to their taxes. The Sydney mum who was attacked by a shark at Coogee Beach remains on life support this morning. 35-year-old Leah Stewart was mauled by a 4-metre great white on Saturday. It's the fifth attack at a Sydney beach since September. And the stepson of Norway's Crown Prince has been found guilty of 2 counts of rape. 29-year-old Marius Borg Hoiby's been sentenced to 4 years in prison after pleading not guilty to the offences.
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0: In sport, Queensland Golden Girl Kaylee McEwen isn't locking in her swimming future past the 2028 LA Olympics, but admits a home games in 2032 would be appealing. The athlete will defend 2 backstroke crowns when she heads to the Comm Games next month. And the Broncos' injury woes continue, with Ezra Mam suffering an AC joint injury. The 5'8" now in doubt to face the Roosters after Brisbane's bye this weekend. That's the latest in news and sport.
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4: Well, from what I can see, still plenty of blue sky out there for the rest of your Tuesday. Partly cloudy, though. A medium chance of showers likely later tonight. Highs of 27. Tomorrow for your Wednesday, it is looking partly cloudy with a high chance of showers come Thursday. The same again, partly cloudy, although a medium chance of showers most likely in the morning there. Right now in the city, we're sitting on 25.
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6: 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And yes, that's one of them.
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4: Sorry, I disagree. Bring back Crazy Frog. What a time. What a time. I don't even know what year that was from. Definitely from the early 2000s, mid-2000s. I begged my mum to buy the ringtone. You know how you could buy ringtones on the back of the TV Week, I think it was, or one of the Take 5. Maybe it was on the back of that. You could buy a ringtone, but it was like a subscription. You had to pay $30 a month or something. I begged mum to buy that. Didn't happen, and I understand that now. It is time for your throwback lunch, though. Corey, to get you through it, heading back as far as 84 with Howard Jones. Got some MGMT as well from 2008. But to kickstart it for us right now, 2003, near 23 years ago, it is The Darkness here at Star. Can't

0: This is your throwback lunch, Star 102.7. Going from 84 there to 2008, and what a time.
1: Are you sorry?
2: Yeah, I am.
1: You don't sound very sorry. Why don't you take your glasses off so we can see you? And then apologise to your neighbours for frightening them.
2: Nah, I'll leave these on. Nah, I like them.
0: I need to know what Layla McKinnon thought when she was asked to interview party boy Corey Worthington. Held a hell's party at his parents' place in suburban Melbourne. Advertised it on MySpace. Over 500 people rocked up. And, of course, they trashed the place. We are going to keep it there. It is 2008 times. MG

0: your pop, get down. House of Pain. Very kindly there, wrapping up your throwback lunch for a Tuesday early afternoon. I trust Nikki will be back on deck to do it all again tomorrow.
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0: on. It is Corey and the Savo. 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Hey, on the way. Bebe Rexha, she just played Capital Summertime Ball over in the United Kingdom. Take a listen. As people would say, the mic was on. The mic was on, Queen. Absolutely unreal. She's an absolute hottie too. Played to about 80,000 people at Summertime Ball, and you'll hear her before one here at Star.
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0: Australia's home of the best music. It is Star 102.7. Hey, after one. You're going to hear fresh music from my man, Alex Warren. This one is called Passenger. It's on the playlist alongside Sabrina Carpenter. Children out there, you'll hear this one, Loud Luxury. He's also on the way. Well, I should say two. It is two guys. Brando joining them for this one, buddy. You're going to hear it after one. Your latest news headlines next. I'm out of here. Dills, he's in next to get you through the arvo. Have a good one.
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1: Hello, I'm Monique Crichton. The PM has faced the cameras but given little away when it comes to whether he's considering extending the fuel excise, on diesel at least. We know the fuel discount is currently tipped to end at the end of the month. Anthony Albanese preferring to talk up what he's done for supply ahead of the Middle East peace deal being signed later this week.
2: Today, there is more petrol, more diesel and more jet fuel in Australia than there was on February 28 when this conflict started.
1: We're just hours away from knowing whether the Reserve Bank will shift the cash rate from 4.35% this month. Most experts are tipping the board will hold steady and may even keep the cash rate stable again next month. South Australia's Electoral Commissioner has resigned. Mick Sherry has stepped down amid a review into the scandal-plagued March state and voice elections. The poll was riddled with issues such as misplaced ballots, a lack of polling booth staff, and computer glitches. Lincraft is the latest retailer to announce the closure of its bricks and mortar stores. The craft shop, citing tough retail conditions and pressure from overseas competitors, for the decision to move largely online. There's been a deadly B-52 bomber crash in the US. It came down shortly after taking off from Edwards Air Force Base in California. An Australian crawl is set to perform for the first time in 40 years. They'll be joined by Minute Work, Birds of Tokyo, Boom Crash Opera and recent ARIA Hall of Fame inductees Vicar and Linda for the Red Hot Summer Tour.
3: Floriana's $69 long lunch with Mediterranean-inspired drinks. Details online.
1: In sport, in World Cup action so far today, Saudi Arabia and Uruguay have played out a 1-1 draw. Cape Verde held Spain to a shock 0-0 draw, while Egypt and Belgium also split the points. The UFC president says there will never be another event at the White House after yesterday's fight. The organization says despite the success of the so-called Freedom 250, it was too expensive. The event in the South Lawn costing $60 million. That's the latest in news and sport.
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5: This afternoon, partly cloudy, and you've got a medium chance of showers most likely happening this evening. It's going to get up to a top of 27 degrees, and tomorrow, partly cloudy, with a high chance of showers and a maximum of 26.
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Now the sound of your favourite Cass single being chewed up. Sounds old. Let's play some new music instead. New music. Alex Warren, Passenger.

0: right across Cairns and the tropical far north with best music. You've got it locked on Stubbornly 2.7. Hey, I've got Dylan hanging out with you for your Tuesday afternoon. How's it going for you, Jess?
1: Oh, I'm hanging in there. It feels like Thursday when it's Tuesday afternoon, so...
0: Oh, I know the feels. It's only my second day back after a couple of weeks. Oh, I wish I was still on holidays. You wish you were on holidays right now. I've got the perfect song just to motivate you if you do have to work this afternoon. It's this banger from Loud Luxury and Brendo Body, and it plays on the back end of this right here at Star.
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1: Coming up on the Star after 2 o'clock, your chance to score a double pass to check out Minions and Monsters at Event Cinemas on Us, and also more of Cannes' best music. 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
4: 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That was gone as well. 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Is someone nicking my stuff? 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And the kids were supposed to, I told Mum they were going to make something for Christmas for me, and they hadn't made anything, so what they did, they stole all my tools out of the shed and wrapped them up, put them under the Christmas tree.
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5: Hello, I'm Monique Crichton. The nation's peak motoring group isn't expecting Canberra to continue its fuel excise cut into July. That relief has shaved around 33 cents a litre at the Bowser, but Peter Currie from the NRMA says there's no case to extend it further.
6: Based on what we're seeing today, the fact that prices have been falling steadily for the last week and a bit, and the expectation is if this peace deal holds and the strait opens, they'll fall even further. Given all of that, we don't think the government is going to extend based on what they've been telling us.
5: Experts believe there is next to no chance we'll see an interest rate rise later this hour. The RBA is expected to hold fire this time after three straight increases. Domain Chief Residential Economist Nicola Powell says those hikes have been having an impact.
7: The higher rates that they've already delivered this year are starting to work through. Tightening is gaining traction and slowing down the economy. So I really believe that we are now in a wait and see approach from the RBA.
5: New data has revealed Aussies in their 40s and 50s are now more likely than any other age group to die from accidental drug overdose. Records show one person is killed nearly every 3 hours. And there's hope British pop icon Bonnie Tyler will make a full recovery after waking from a coma in Portugal. The singer suffered a heart attack last month following complications from surgery. She remains in a serious condition.
4: 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If we're not your local, move closer.
5: In sport, New Zealand and Iran have joined the list of today's World Cup draws. This time, the ledger was 2-2. We've got some of the names involved in this year's AFL Legends game. They include Dustin Martin and Joel Selwood. Marvel's hosting the charity match on August 27. And the countdown is on until Game 2 of the NRL State of Origin. Almost 95,000 fans are tipped to pack the MCG tomorrow night for the showdown. That's the latest in news and sport.
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12: This afternoon, partly cloudy, and you've got a medium chance of showers most likely happening this evening. It's going to get up to a top of 27 degrees, and tomorrow, partly cloudy, with a high chance of showers and a maximum of 26.
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0: We're Cairns' best music. We're starting at 2.7. Dylan hanging out with you this afternoon. And only a few afternoons ago, I was actually still in Japan and I actually got to meet the Minions. Yeah, I was at Universal Studios in Osaka and I got a couple of photos. They're so cute, the Minions. Well, they're actually in a brand new movie. It's called Minions and Monsters. Yeah, they're back for their biggest and wildest adventure yet. After conquering Hollywood and becoming movie stars, the Minions accidentally unleash monsters on the world and must save the day. From hilarious mishaps to monster-sized mayhem, this new adventure is fun for the whole family, and I've got a double pass to go right now, so you can check it out at Event Cinemas. So call me right now, be the first caller through on 4041 1027, and that will be all yours. Minions and Monsters at Event Cinemas, June 25. On the way next, though, I've got Miles Smith and Niall Horan teaming up together for Drive Safe right here at Star.
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3: It's Laura.
2: G'day, Laura. How are you going this afternoon?
3: I'm great, thank you. How are you?
2: Yeah, good. What are you up to?
3: Just chilling. Just have one day off this week, so nothing.
2: Oh, is that your only day off this week?
3: Yeah.
2: Yeah, gotcha. Do you get many days off?
3: Usually, but yeah, I'm working extra to go on a trip next month, so.
2: Oh, are you going anywhere exciting?
3: Back to the UK to see family and some of Europe.
2: Ooh, that'll be very nice. Good on you. You enjoy that, but you're also going to be enjoying Minions and Monsters at Event Cinemas because you've just scored a double pass. A massive congratulations.
3: Woohoo, thank you.
2: No worries. Who are you going to take with you?
3: I'm going to see if one of my colleagues, little girl, wants to go. She's 11.
2: Oh, good on you for doing that. We've got more to go tomorrow morning from 6 with Johnny and Inky for breakfast and right across your day. And you can check out Minions and Monsters at Event Cinemas June 25. On the way next, we'll throw it back to the 90s and play the Fugees right here at Star.
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0: Tanya Cairns, best music. This is Stubborn 2 points. And this is Jamiroquai's massive throwback from the 90s, Canned Heat. You're going to hear it in full inside the next 15. And you'll hear One Republic's I'm Worried. Straight after we check in with the newsroom where they've got details on whether the fuel excise is going to be extended or not. That's next on Star.
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3: 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Couldn't find it. I thought, oh, geez, what's happened here? 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And I thought, well, I needed it. So I went and bought another one. 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That was gone as well. And I thought, oh, geez, what's going on? Is someone nicking my stuff? And anyway, lo and behold, Christmas Day, I get up. And the kids were supposed to, I told mum they were going to make something for Christmas for me. And they hadn't made anything. So what they did, they stole all my tools out of the shed. They wrapped them up and put them under the Christmas tree. The problem was I went and replaced it all.
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18: Hello, I'm Monique Crichton. Relief for home buyers with the RBA deciding to leave rates on hold this month. That was largely expected and leaves the cash rate at 4.35% following three recent hikes. And we're told today's decision was unanimous. The PM continues to hold off providing any further cost of living relief when it comes to the fuel excise or the heavy vehicle road user charge. Anthony Albanese preferring to wait to see how the Middle East peace process takes shape.
19: This has been a really difficult period for the globe to deal with. We've responded appropriately and we'll give proper consideration to it.
18: Six young people have been arrested in Queensland for allegedly stealing a ute while a baby was inside. Police say the vehicle was stolen from a driveway in Townsville yesterday, the thieves quickly returning the baby before driving off. Council elections in South Australia.

0: New figures show an overwhelming majority of Aussies support waste-free initiatives when it comes to food and drink packaging. The data from Cleanaway also revealing 64% of us say they've been misled by packaging marketed as recyclable when it wasn't. And Steven Spielberg is riding high at the Aussie box office. His latest flick, Disclosure Day, raking in the most cash on its opening weekend. It made $3.7 million, followed by Obsession with $2.75 million.
1: Floriana's $69 long lunch with Mediterranean-inspired drinks. Details online.
0: In sport, we've had four draws today at the World Cup. The most recent was New Zealand and Iran, the match finishing 2-2. Collingwood's got Billy Frampton available for Saturday night's game with Port Adelaide after his three-match ban was overturned by the AFL Tribunal. And there's talk the Pies could sign Lions star Lachie Neal, who's off contract at season's end. Melbourne's preparing for an influx of rugby league fans for tomorrow night's State of Origin game at the G. Queensland looking to level the series after New South Wales won game one.
2: Need a quick
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3: This afternoon, partly cloudy. They're saying there's a medium chance of showers most likely happening this evening. It's going to get down to 21 degrees overnight, and then tomorrow you're in for a partly cloudy one with a higher chance of showers and a maximum of 26.
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0: This is Dylan at 2.7, where we're doing Cairns' best music. Hello, you've got Dylan hanging out with you this afternoon, and yeah, it is shaping up to be a bit of a cloudy afternoon right now across the place from what I can see from our Grafton Street studio windows, and they are saying that there is showers on the way tonight, so it kind of makes sense. Hey, you know who we haven't heard for a while? We haven't heard new music from Irish pop rock band The Script, but they are back. Back with a bang, because this is a really cool fresh hit. It's called Man in the Arena, and they're actually going to be in Australia later this year, and it's going to play on your radio next right here at Star.
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1: Grid Kid.
2: Now, Shireen's actually entered her daughter, Courtney, to be our grid kid this weekend at the Speedway. And Shireen joins me on the air right now. So your kid's actually won this. Now, she's still wrapping up at school. But how do you reckon she's going to feel when she finds out she's actually going to be our grid kid for the first time this season?
3: I think she'll be very excited.
2: Yeah, has she been to the Speedway before?
3: No, she hasn't.
2: Well, this is pretty cool then, because this is an opportunity of a lifetime for her. Her first time, and she gets to wave the checkered flag at the Cairns International Speedway this weekend. You guys will get a family pass, and she will receive a photo and a merch pack as well. How cool does that sound?
3: That sounds pretty awesome.
2: And that's all hers for this weekend. Congratulations.
3: Thank you so much.
2: And your kid can be just like that for the next round at the Speedway. All you've got to do is enter their details right now at star1027.com.au. It's all thanks to the Cairns Speedway Grid Kid, sparking the next generation of Speedway fans. And on the way next, I'm going to push play on Noah Kahan right here at Star. You got
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0: Greg Hands, best music. We're 72.7. Okay, and we're going to throw it back to 2014 and play GRL's Ugly Heart in full inside the next 15. I used to love you. We've got Mr. Ed Sheeran playing straight after we check in with the newsroom where they've got the latest on that interest rate decision. That's next on Star.
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3: 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And anyway, lo and behold, Christmas Day, I get up, and the kids were supposed to, I told Mum they were going to make something for Christmas for me, and they hadn't made anything, so what they did, they stole all my tools out of the shed and wrapped them up and put them under the Christmas tree. 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
18: Hello, I'm Monique Crichton. Well, there's some relief today for household budgets. The Reserve Bank Board has kept the cash rate steady at 4.35% following three recent hikes. And while it was largely expected, we've had a stark reminder from RBA Governor Michelle Bullock.
19: I want to be very clear that inflation remains too high.
9: Leaving rates on hold today will allow the board to assess how these previous increases are flowing through the economy.
18: The Prime Minister is backing the timeframe for passing controversial tax reforms despite concerns of an inadequate consultation process. Anthony Albanese holding firm.
13: We know that more was needed, and that is why our reform is aimed at boosting supply as well as giving young people a fair crack at getting into their first home.
18: There's been an arrest by police investigating how cop killer Desi Freeman managed to evade capture for months. Seven properties across New South Wales and Victoria have been searched. We're being told a 62-year-old man from Victoria's northeast is being interviewed. Plenty of drama today with the Electoral Commission in South Australia. Commissioner Mick Sherry has stepped down from the job amid a review into glitches with the March state election. And it looks as though local council elections will be delayed for 5 months, pushed out to April instead of November. And Tom Holland and Zendaya have made a rare red carpet appearance in Spain. The celebrity couple, reportedly now married, wore matching black outfits at the event for the new Spider-Man movie, Brand New Day.
14: Make Floriana your new local. 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
18: In sport in the NRL, a blow for the Blues, with reports Casey McLean will miss a month of footy. He's in doubt for State of Origin 3 after straining his quad while training with New South Wales on the weekend. Game 2 is tomorrow night in Melbourne. Kane Corns has been appointed coach of the All-Stars side for the AFL Legends game. Joel Selwood's in charge of Victoria for the fundraiser for prostate cancer. And Iran has finally been in the action at the World Cup, managing a 2-2 draw with New Zealand in LA. That's the latest in news and sport.
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0: This afternoon, partly cloudy. They're saying there's a medium chance of showers most likely happening this evening. It's going to get down to 21 degrees overnight, and then tomorrow you're in for a partly cloudy one with a high chance of showers and a maximum of 26.
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0: Sony 2.7, it's where you get up with Johnny and Inky for breakfast weekday mornings from 6 a.m. And my gosh, they've got a massive show lined up for you tomorrow morning because they're going to be joined by Wally Lewis ahead of State of Origin tomorrow night. They've got tickets to the Speedway and they've also got $1,000 to give away with the $1,000 minute thanks to Ken Frost Homes. White Rock Estate by Ken Frost Homes is now selling. So yeah, join the guys tomorrow live and local from 6 a.m. right here at Star.
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0: Now the sound of a stupidly loud motorbike. Turn that clown down and turn up this new music. Ariana Grande, Hate That I Made You Love Me.
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0: is fresh from Ariana Grande. It's called Hate That I Made You Love Me on Star 102.7. And we're going to go from that to that massive throwback from the 90s by the Counting Crows, Mr. Jones, straight after we do this right now.
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0: Nadi has registered her details at our website for this one, star1027.com.au. You can still do it, but she joins me on the air right now. Now, the school holidays, they're literally around the corner, only a couple more weeks to go. Are you ready for them? What are your plans?
2: Keep them entertained as much as I can.
0: Yeah, what do you normally like to do with them?
2: Just the general movies, out to Sugar World if it's open, that sort of thing, yeah.
0: Well, how about going to Birdwell, Caranda, Hartley's Crocodile Adventures, and also Caranda Koala Gardens?
2: That would be amazing. That would definitely fill a few days.
0: We just scored family passes to all three. Congratulations.
2: Okay, thank you.
0: Which one do you reckon your kids are going to love the most out of those three?
2: Oh, definitely Hartley.
0: Yeah, why is that, do you reckon?
2: Oh, just the whole, boat through the crocodiles thing. They love it.
0: Oh, awesome. Will you enjoy that with the upcoming school holidays, okay?
2: Thank you so much, Don.
0: And you can be just like that. All you've got to do is register your details right now at star1027.com.au. Then I could be calling you back tomorrow afternoon, thanks to our mates at Caranda Koala Gardens. Discover the cutest Australian animals in one great place.
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0: Melbourne's home of the best music is right here on Summer 2.7. We're also your home of Will and Woody for the drive home. The boys, they're taking over next, but they're joining me right now. What's coming out this afternoon, guys?
1: Hey, mate. So every Tuesday, producer Annalise is in the studio, and she is going to be claiming that Gen Z still no culture.
2: I mean, here she was trying to sing a huge part of music culture with.
3: And this is where I grew up. 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
2: 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See you soon.
0: Wow, what a show for your Tuesday. That's all coming up with the boys straight after we check in with the newsroom for the very latest. I'm out of here, though. Steve, I see ya.
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20: Hello, I'm Monique Crichton. Interest rates will remain steady for another month, but the RBA has kept the door open for further increases. After three consecutive rate rises, the Treasurer says keeping rates on hold at 4.35% is a relief. But Jim Chalmers says Aussies have paid a hefty price for the conflict in the Middle East, and the end of the war can't come soon enough.
21: As the Reserve Bank pointed out in its statement today, the impact of this war is being felt, first of all, when it comes to global energy prices, particularly liquid fuels, but it's also spreading more broadly in our economy and in other economies as well.
20: Lincraft is the latest retailer to announce the closure of its bricks and mortar stores. The craft shop citing tough retail conditions and pressure from overseas competitors for the decision to move largely online. The consumer watchdog is taking legal action against burger chain Grilled for allegedly misleading its customers about a tree planting promotion. Gina Cass-Gottlieb from the ACCC says it overstated the donations it'd make as well as the environment contributions.
22: Every burger purchased on a Tuesday towards the planting of trees. In the period of the promotion, over 5 million burgers were bought on a Tuesday, but only around 4% of those purchases qualified for a donation by Grilled.
20: And the regions and several cap cities are preparing for Australian Crawl to perform for the first time in 40 years at the Red Hot Summer Tour in October and November.
19: Floriana's $69 long lunch with Mediterranean-inspired drinks. Details online.
20: In sport, the AFL Tribunal sits tonight to hear North Melbourne's bid to get Paul Curtis off a three-match ban for a tackle which left Eagle Hamish Davis with concussion. And the Maroons have taken to the MCG for a captain's run ahead of tomorrow's Game 2 of Origin, which is a must-win for Queensland. They haven't won there since 1995, but coach Billy Slater isn't fazed.
23: What's happened in the past, whether it be 3 weeks ago, 12 months ago or 30 years ago, it's merely irrelevant.
20: That's the latest in news and sport.
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1: Big Asia Supermarket, when you like it hot and spicy.
2: Tonight, partly cloudy with a medium chance of showers, getting down to 21 degrees overnight. And tomorrow you're in for a partly cloudy day with a high chance of showers and a top of 26.
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0: guys. Hope everyone's having a wonderful drive home this Tuesday. Battle of the Gens is going to be happening very shortly. Annalise in to defend her generation's honour. Producer Annalise, I should say. Mike, careful there. Watch yourself.
1: And you've been doing poorly, Annalise. I'm going to be honest. I hate to say that because I want to get around you, but...
0: Oh, she's asked us not to play this audio, by the way.
2: Yeah.
1: Oh, is that right? This audio? I just want to confirm. You don't want us to play this audio?
2: And this is where I went to school. Most of the time, I had better things to do. Oh, my God. Every memory of looking...
1: Is it that audio you don't want us to play?
2: Yeah, that's the one. Okay, I don't cringe.
0: You had
2: myself.
0: A lot of swagger coming into that as well. You're like, guys, I'm going to eat this up.
1: You called yourself the music master?
2: I think.
0: Really?
2: Yeah.
0: Were that the words that we used?
1: She did. Oh, she said I'm the music master.
0: You said I'm the music master.
2: Yeah.
0: All right.
2: And look, I stand by that, you know.
0: All right.
1: Still.
0: What, even after not knowing... Elton John's "Candle in the Wind"
2: song.
0: Was Rocket Man for a while there.
2: Yeah, that was. But
0: you haven't been able to name the Beatles. You haven't been able to name a Beatles song. I don't think you're the music master, and that's why we're going to stick with the format.
2: Perfect. yeah, I was worried we weren't, honestly, because I'm scared that people wouldn't get to hear my voice again. So, my beautiful singing, which I've been practicing all week. So.
1: Whoa! All right.
0: Nice. All right. Well, that's in about 15 minutes' time. One of you guys going to have another shot at $1 million as well. Right up next, though, Woods. We're going to do PG insults. So, what is your favourite PG insult?
1: Okay. Yeah. Do you want mine now?
0: No, save it. All right. Well, you can text us. Love to hear from you guys. You can insult us. Yeah, call us that thing. Up next, Will and Woody.
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0: Will and Woody. On your Tuesday, I hope you're having a wonderful drive home. Your favourite PG insult. Now, it's funny because this has been a thing that I've had to really dig deep on recently because I'm driving around with my daughter in the car, Max. She's 4 years old. She hears everything. She repeats everything now as well. She's right across it.
1: Like sponges, aren't they?
0: Yes. Mm-hmm. Yes, yes, yes. And I can get a version of light road rage.
1: Light?
0: Light road rage.
1: You call it light?
0: Well, I just run my mouth off a lot when I'm driving.
1: I just don't think you can call it light, mate.
0: I think you spend more time
1: on the horn than off the horn.
0: I'm not on. That's not fair. That is just a truism. It's been a while since you've been in a car with me, if that's what you think. So the way that I just mouth off in my car towards people, and often they're with, you know, it's with quite colourful language. I actually quite enjoy it. It's a bit of fun.
1: And also a stress release, aren't
0: they? It's a huge stress release. I'm not out of the car, you know, getting a crowbar out of the boot or anything like that. No. I just like yelling at people from within the glass walls of my very safe car.
1: Yes.
0: With the doors locked. But with my daughter in the car, I've got to correct it. And I was thinking, I keep trying to come up for new words to correct my swearing.
1: Try some on me. I've just cut you off in the traffic.
0: Oh, so one of the ones I've been using recently?
1: Yeah, go for it. Go for it. Here we go.
0: You cucumber. That's what I've been called. But that's what I've been saying to myself.
1: Yeah.
0: Well, when Max is in the car.
1: No, I get that.
0: Well, I've got to get it out somehow.
1: I'm just saying that's not your best. Go again.
0: Well,
1: go again. I couldn't have cut you off more. Bang.
0: Oh, you. What was the one I had to use the other day? I said, oh, you cold-hearted killer. Is what I had to say.
1: Cold-hearted killer.
0: Yeah, that's what I had to say. I called them something else.
1: Oh.
0: Yes.
1: Oh, okay. So you're using the C's. I see what you're doing here.
0: Yes. Usually... Someone else cut me off the other day and I said, oh, you cumberbatch Benedict.
1: That's good.
0: Well, because you're aware that your kid's in the car and you don't want to be flying those around.
1: Yeah.
0: So the reason, but then this also hit the news cycle again today because a Moroccan football fan was fined $1,000. $1,000. Uh-huh. After he repeatedly referred to the club president as a donkey on a Facebook post.
1: That feels like too much for a fine for calling someone a donkey.
0: And also just not a great PG insult.
1: No.
0: Feels very 1932. You know,
1: I think it's paying homage to a time when we couldn't swear. Do you know what I mean? Like if I was called a donkey, I'd feel, you know, because donkeys are... They're a bit of an ass of an animal.
0: Mind
1: the fun. No one wants.
0: How did we end up on AM?
1: No one wants to be a donkey. Do you know what I mean?
0: No, like, obviously, mate.
1: It's not clever. It's not funny. Okay,
0: it's not funny. It's not a good PG insult.
1: I'll give you one.
0: Yeah,
1: now, this is. It's not like a word, but I think this hits, and I've used it a couple of times. It's still new to me, so it's feeling a bit weird out of the mouth. So just know that I'm working on the delivery. But I go. Oh mate, you couldn't hit water if you fell out of a boat.
0: Oh no! Nice.
1: I think that lands. I think that lands.
0: Yes,
1: I think that works.
0: You know the one that again, these can be the one worders or they can be a little bit of a sentence.
1: Yeah.
0: One of the ones that I like to keep under my belt for any sort of verbal stoush with. You know, someone that I need to watch my words around.
1: Yes.
0: Say, if you're any simpler, you'd need to be watered twice a week.
1: I'm not following.
0: Let's go to Ali.
1: Can you explain? Ali.
0: Well, because you're a plant. You're not a sentient being. You haven't got a brain. Let's go to Alex.
1: But we need water as well as humans.
0: No, you need to be watered twice a week. You know? Alex.
2: Yes, how are you?
0: Hey.
1: Good, Alex.
0: Hey, Alex.
1: What's your PG insult, Alex?
2: Whenever my siblings are singing a song, I am always curious and I say, who's singing? And say, they say Keith Urban or Luke Combs, and I say, well, let's keep it that way.
0: Classic. It's a classic. What a bird.
1: Brutal, Alex.
0: What a bird.
1: That one still stings. That's in the league. It still stings.
0: Yeah. Very good, Alex. You can have yourself a double pass to go and see Supergirl, mate, for that one. That was awesome.
1: That is good for you.
0: Enjoy. From the DC Universe comes a fearless and flawed champion on an epic mission. Supergirl is only in cinemas June 25. Hey, we're going to take your calls up next. Best PG insults, more Supergirl ticks for the best ones, or you can text us. What's up next? I'm Will and Woody. Hope you're having a great drive. This is Star 102.7. Thank you.

0: Will and Woody, hope you're having a brilliant drive home. One of you guys another shot at $1 million a little bit later today. And Battle of the Gens is up next. Producer Annalise on the ropes. Gen Z in the toilet. Let's be honest. Right now, though, in the toilet. That's a great PG insult. You're in the toilet.
1: Yeah, good.
0: Oh, she hates it. Oh, that stung, that one.
2: So annoying.
0: Stung a bit, didn't it? In the toilet. You're in the toilet.
1: Nice.
0: Yeah, great. The burn.
1: How was it in the toilet over there?
2: Got it. <Stop. laughs> You always say I'm in the toilet. I'm not.
0: Oh, you're in the toilet, mate.
1: What about
0: a guy's been found to find $1,000 for calling the coach of the Moroccan football team a donkey.
1: And if you're going to get fined, you needed better than donkey.
0: Donkey seems very entry level.
1: What's the one I was thinking of before? I've completely lost it. I can't believe it. You're about as handy as teats on a bull. Have you heard that one?
0: Yes.
1: I think that's a ripper.
0: As useless. Useless.
1: Oh, is that
0: right?
1: Yeah.
0: You're as useful as tits on a bull is what you normally say.
1: Do you say tits?
0: Yes, you do.
1: I didn't want to say tits. I've changed it to teats because I thought it was family friendly.
0: I did notice that. Jonty's text through. That was childlike.
1: I was clean. I was being clean.
0: You're in the toilet, mate. You're in the toilet. Jonty said, you son of a motherless goat is his favourite PG insult, which I think is a cracker.
1: It looked good out of the mouth when you said it.
0: Tracy has texted through. I'm fat. I can lose weight. You're ugly.
1: Oh, yeah, no, I've heard that one. That's brutal. Let's go to Kerri-Anne here. Kerri-Anne, you've got a PG insult here.
3: Yeah. My eldest boy's 30 this week. My middle one's 26. So when they were younger and used to obviously annoy each other and couldn't drop the F-bomb or the C-bomb or anything like that, obviously. So he would say to his brother, you're just a turkey with feathers coming out of its mouth. And it sounds silly, but it was hilarious when he was younger, and still to this day, years later, when they're annoying each other, we still say it to each other.
0: You're a turkey with feathers thing. With feathers coming out of his
3: coming
0: mouth.
3: Coming out of its mouth.
1: And so, Kerri-Anne, it makes no sense.
0: No,
3: it was hilarious when he was little, and we just do it as a running family joke.
0: Good
3: now.
0: On you, Kerri-Anne. Good
1: on you, Kerri-Anne. I like turkey.
0: You turkey. Turkey's really good.
1: You're carrying on like a turkey.
0: Kerri-Anne, behaving like a dill.
1: Oh,
0: dill gets thrown around.
1: Pork chop.
0: Yeah, you're carrying on like a pork chop.
1: Pork chop.
0: Yeah, definitely.
1: What about peanut?
0: Yeah, peanut. You're an idiot.
1: Peanut's
0: strong.
1: Yeah,
0: carrying on like a pork chop, I don't mind.
1: Mum used to pork
0: chop
1: all the time.
0: Yeah, I got pork chop quite a bit.
1: Oh.
0: Pork chop. What was that, Annalise?
4: No pork.
0: I'm not eating pork at the moment. They're very clever animals. Olivia.
4: How are we doing, boys?
1: Good, Olivia.
0: Now, your job, you need PG insults at your job, is that right?
4: I sure do. I work in early education, so I've got a handful.
1: Oh, yeah, okay. What's your best, Olivia?
4: But I've got two for you. First one's a classic, which is sugar honey iced tea.
0: Oh, that's a great one.
1: Sugar honey iced tea.
0: Yeah, sugar honey iced tea.
1: Oh, yeah, nice.
4: And then your second one is you're an absolute noodle.
0: Yeah, noodle.
1: I like noodle.
0: I also like crumpet. I throw crumpet around a little bit. Spanner is a classic.
1: Yeah, spanner.
0: He's
1: classic.
0: a bit of a spanner.
1: Yeah, like that.
0: Got some great texts flying in here, Woods. G'day from first of all to Tim from Indro. Dipstick was a classic back in the day.
1: Classic. Yeah.
0: Or saying you're a stale ham sandwich of a person.
1: Oh. Oh, that feels harsh.
0: Yeah, that felt harsh.
1: You save that for one when you really mean it, I reckon.
0: You're a stale Sam Hamwich for sure.
1: Ham, not Sam.
0: Sam. You're calling me ugly. You look like a kicked-in biscuit, somebody's texted in.
1: Oh, face like a chewed minty.
0: Face like a dropped meat pie was a big one.
1: Yeah. I think leave the faces alone, though.
0: I think they start to get vindictive, doesn't it?
1: Yeah.
0: Nincompoop.
1: Oh, nincompoop is fun.
0: Is good.
1: Just fun to say. Let's go to Chris here. Chris.
0: Yes.
1: What's your PG insult, mate?
5: Oh, gee, you're as smart as you are handsome.
1: So what you've done there?
0: Oh, it's layered.
1: See what you've done there?
0: It's layered.
1: There's a second there where I go, I think you're calling me smart, but then I realise you're going for me double.
0: Yes, that's right. It's a good one, Chris. Very good, very good.
1: It's clever. So it's a head scratcher.
0: I've got a couple of other texts I've got to get to here, Woods. I'm sorry.
1: Go on, fire them off.
0: Hayley has texted through. You're like a lighthouse in the middle of the desert. Bright, but not a lot of use.
1: Oh, yeah, very good.
0: Not bad.
1: Yeah, very good.
0: Not bad. Scott says you're as useless as an ashtray on a motorbike.
1: Oh, good.
0: Now, that's better than your rude one that you used before. Someone's just text through, no name, suck a fart.
1: That feels a bit naughty. I don't know if that's PG.
0: It's not suck a fart.
1: No, I know.
0: Suck a fart.
1: No, I know, but, you know.
0: Suck a fart.
1: And it just sounds really dirty.
0: Right on the line.
1: Yeah.
0: Peter, when someone's standing in your way, you say, are you a window? You might be a pain, but you're not not see through. Oh, my God. That's so bad.
6: You know the saying, where there's a Will, there's a Woody. Hang on, I don't think I got that quite right.
7: Will and Woody driving you home.
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0: Will and Woody, I hope you're having a brilliant drive home. One of you guys with a shot at $1 million in just over half an hour's time. Same time with us every single day. Right now, though, Woods, we're trying to find out which generation is most out of touch.
1: Leave me alone!
0: It's Will and Woody's Battle of the Gens!
2: So we've got our producer, Annalise, in the studio here, who is Gen Z.
3: Yeah.
2: And I mean, for mine, I mean, I know I'm biased here.
0: Painful but at the moment.
3: I feel that.
0: Yeah, but what's going on there?
3: I don't know, but like, here.
0: Just, there's a bit of an energy.
3: Yeah. It's a bit of like, just live life.
2: Oh, God.
0: God, you have that back as well.
2: Just live life.
0: Oh. What's going on?
2: To be honest with you, I'm just detecting nerves because it does feel like you are letting down your generation a little bit.
3: I know. I feel like I've done bad every week.
2: I just think you haven't done bad every week, but it feels like since we've hit on hugely popular songs in the late 90s, early 2000s, you really lose your way a little bit.
3: Yeah, but I thought that I was really good. It's quite a humbling experience.
0: Yeah, yeah. For someone that called themselves the music master on air.
2: Last week. After not knowing a Beatles song and not knowing Elton John's Candle in the Wind, you still called yourself the music master?
3: I know, because I've been doing research. Like, I'd been listening to, like...
0: Do we play the Nickelback audio? I mean, just as a reminder.
3: And this is where I went to school. Most of the time I had better things to do. Oh, my God. Every memory of that's just a hard listen, isn't it?
2: But you've been doing your research. So if you've been doing your research, a huge Australian band announced that they're getting back together.
3: Is that right?
2: Today.
3: Oh, no.
2: It's for the Red Hot Summer Tour.
3: No. Oh, Red Hot Chili Peppers.
0: No.
2: I said Australian band.
3: Oh, okay. So I know what the Red Hot Summer Tour is. It's like a rock tour across Australia.
2: Okay, so
3: been
2: who's,
3: to it once.
2: Who's the huge Australian band that announced they're getting together?
3: Oh, God, you know what? I feel like I did research this morning when I was reading the news and I skipped straight over it. Okay, big band and who has, is it like, so 90s and 2000s band
2: earlier.
0: It's older.
2: Bit earlier.
3: I just saw a photo and I saw Kiss.
0: Iconic Australian rock band.
3: Okay. Well, I'd just go say Akadaka.
0: No, ACDC. No.
3: ACDC.
0: No.
2: They've stayed together.
3: Big band, rock band.
0: Yeah.
2: Yeah. Boys Light Up.
3: Boys Light Up.
2: Who sings that?
3: Gosh, I don't know. Okay. I'd say.
0: And Boys Light Up.
3: Boys Light Up. Boy, light up. I know that song, but I don't know who sings it.
0: Okay. Let's.
2: Do you know the band Australian Crawl?
3: No.
2: You don't? You do? You really? You'd never heard of Australian Crawl?
0: Well, you knew the Boys Light Up.
3: Yeah, I know the song. That's what I'm telling you. I know the music.
0: Play a bit of the Boys Light Up. Let's get her in the mood for what it could be. And then we're going to play you, and then you're going to try and sing one of their songs, which you should definitely know.
3: Okay. Boys Light Up.
2: You know that.
3: I'm big on this song.
2: Okay, so I think given that you know.
4: Huge on it.
2: If you know,
3: your boys light up, light up,
0: yeah, perfect, all over it.
2: And if you know the music, their biggest song, which I think Will, you were saying before, this went all around the world,
0: an international hit, absolutely.
3: Okay. Is that right?
2: So you're gonna sing the karaoke of it right now. So we're gonna have
3: right
2: a backing
3: now.
2: Track there. You can see the lines in front of you. I think you'll pick it up pretty quickly.
3: Okay.
2: I think we're going from just before the chorus.
0: Yeah,
2: is
0: we're
2: that
0: giving
2: right,
0: you the
2: Charlie?
0: Easiest bit. Yeah, just give you the chorus. We'll just give
2: everyone
0: the chorus.
2: Knows this.
3: You don't like that kind of behavior. She don't like that kind of behavior. So throw down your guns. Don't be so reckless.
0: Beautiful.
3: Throw down your guns.
4: What's American?
0: Beautiful.
3: Don't be so reckless. Don't be so reckless.
0: Yeah.
5: Driving you home, it's Will and Woody. The three rules of comedy are repetition, repetition, and surprise.
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23: Hi, I'm Rani Hussain. Australia is preparing for its second T20 Women's World Cup clash. The Aussies will line up against Bangladesh tomorrow. New Zealand take on Sri Lanka tonight. Kayleigh McEwen isn't locking in her future past the 2028 LA Olympics, but admits a home games in 2032 would be appealing. The swimmer will defend two backstroke crowns when she heads to the Com Games next month. And American Madison Keys take centre court at the German Open tonight.
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0: It's Will and Woody. One of you guys with a shot at $1 million less than 10 minutes time. It's very exciting at the same time as us, with us every day. Woods.
1: I'm going to headline this again by saying that you might be going to jail. Not here, overseas. It's just because I tried to do something today which wasn't my lane. As a business partnership, we've both got our buckets. All right? And I'm going to say all of the organization and admin stuff.
0: Yep.
1: Very much in your bucket.
0: Yes.
1: But today, I stepped up, baby.
2: Yeah, I mean, you shocked us all last night. Sexy Dust pulled me in for a bit of a serious chat last night. Yeah. He said, Will, I need your help with this. There's some business stuff I need a hand with.
1: Yes.
2: Can I liaise with you on this? And I said, oh, look, I'd love to, Dust. I've got to go. The kids are at home.
1: Yeah,
2: I said,
1: the dentist too.
2: Tomorrow I'd love to as well, but I'm meant to be going and get this filling at the dentist, so I haven't got time in the morning. You, standing there with your fluoro shin guards on that you put on your arms.
1: Yeah.
2: Fluoro arm covers.
1: Yeah, well, I'm on the road, mate. Safe is sexy. Sexy is safe.
2: You put your hand up. We all saw it because your arm was fluoro.
1: Can't miss me. Can't miss me.
2: And you're like, boys, I can come in tomorrow and do a bit of admin for you. And I said, Woods. I was shocked.
1: Yeah.
2: I was shocked. I don't think that's what Darce wanted, but
1: no one wanted it.
2: At the end of the day, I was like, yeah, Woods, that'd be great.
1: I'm going to be honest. It was one of those offers where, you know, when you're at someone's house for dinner and you say, do you want a hand with the dishes? And you never expect them to say yes.
2: Yeah.
1: That happened. And I couldn't believe you said, yeah.
2: Well, I couldn't.
1: I'll trust you with some serious admin.
2: Well, what I did say to you is, here's the accountant's number. Just have her on the phone the whole time. Okay. I'm sure you'll sort it out.
1: Yes. Let's kick off with that.
2: Okay,
1: so,
2: great.
1: I did come into work early today to go and do this very serious admin stuff. It's just about the company and tax stuff. It's all pretty serious stuff.
2: Mm.
1: So I called our accountant, Sam.
2: Yeah.
1: Didn't get onto her.
2: Oh, dear.
1: Sent her a text. She hasn't responded. Still hasn't responded.
2: I think once she's so exhausted by you at the end of tax return time that she just stops answering your calls.
1: She gets a lot of funny deduction requests from me, which she says actually gives her a laugh, but it's a lot of work. Anyway, so I was like, do you know what, Dust? We can do it. We can do it. And we had the Claude, the AI, and I was like, we'll just with the help of AI, we'll just get through this. Anyway, mate, I'm going to be honest. It was a big, serious thing talking about our organization, what it's actually classified as, like what is our entity, went with partnership, don't even know what that means. And then there was all sorts of like...
2: It's proprietary limited.
1: Yeah, so we were, Sexy, just jump in any moment here, Sexy, because we did this together.
3: We're filling out like a US tax kind of...
2: Yeah. But I told you which form to click.
1: Yeah, we clicked that, but there was almost that opened Pandora's box.
2: All right.
1: Like the first click was the easy part.
2: Yep.
1: And then we were in a world of pain.
2: Okay.
1: So anyway, we're going through and then it was asking us questions like, are you part of a tax treaty?
3: Do you agree with like Article 12, 9 of the...
1: Yeah. Yeah, yeah.
3: That kind of stuff.
2: Well, probably just yes.
1: Well, that's what... Oh, mate, great. This is exactly what we were thinking.
2: Yeah.
1: We were like, yeah, we're part of the tax treaty. Yeah, we're part of that. And then, you know, there was all sorts of TIN. We had to give a TIN.
3: Yeah, what's that? Who knows?
1: Well, we just gave the ABN. So we were like, I reckon, you want a number, here's a number. Anyway, this went on, and it basically got to a point where, you know, in those serious legal documents, it starts, you know, asking you the serious stuff where it's like, you know, do you guarantee that this is the truth and the honest and you're ticking this and you're absurd, blah, blah, blah, blah, blah.
2: Yeah.
1: All of that. And we did Sexy jump in any moment.
3: Yeah, yeah. So,
1: and we were wondering like, oh, maybe we should wait and send the paperwork to the accountant and make sure it's all right. We had that moment, didn't we, Sexy?
3: Yeah, we did. But then we realized, you know, we've got to get up early, do the work.
1: Yeah. Cause we want to start, you know, we want to action this.
2: Yeah.
1: So I was like, let's just say tick and all good. And so tick, tick, tick, tick, tick.
2: Yeah.
1: And then right at the end, I'm going to show you a photo. Cause I took a photo of it. Right at the end, basically says by clicking submit below, I acknowledge that I'm electronically agreeing to blah, blah, blah. Under penalties of perjury.
2: Great. All sounds good.
1: Ticked it, and then it said full legal name. William McMahon.
2: Oh. Why did you do that?
3: Can I just say that the penalty is 5 years prison and $100,000 USD.
2: Is that right?
1: William McMahon.
2: Why did you do that?
1: Because I'm a coward.
2: I've got children.
1: So do I.
2: Did you submit the form?
1: Yeah, mate. That's in. It's pending.
3: Under submission. Under review.
1: We're really confident, though, that we've done it right.
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19: Hello, I'm Monique Crichton. Homebuyers may have been spared an interest rate rise this month, but the Reserve Bank isn't shutting the door on further increases. Governor Michelle Bullock says the board remains focused on making sure inflation doesn't increase. She says once fuel prices start falling, they'll have another look at how it's affecting inflation.
20: Today's decision does not rule out further tightening in monetary policy if that is what is required to bring inflation down. In making its decisions, the board will be focused on the data and what that suggests about the outlook and risks.
19: Speaking of fuel prices, the NRMA isn't expecting any extension of the fuel excise discount. It has shaved around 33 cents a litre at the Bowser, but the motoring group's Peter Khoury can't see the case for it going into July since the breakthrough in the Middle East.
0: Based on what we're seeing today, the fact that prices have been falling steadily for the last week and a bit, and the expectation is if this peace deal holds and the strait opens, they'll fall even further. Given all of that, we don't think the government is going to extend based on what they've been telling us.
19: Two men, one from New South Wales and one from Victoria, have been arrested by Victorian police looking into how cop killer Desi Freeman evaded capture for months leading up to his death in March. And there's hope British pop icon Bonnie Tyler will make a full recovery after waking from a coma in Portugal. The singer suffered a heart attack last month following complications from surgery. She remains in a serious condition.
18: 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Aperitivo hour, Tuesday to Saturday.
19: In sport, Blues coach Laurie Daly is hoping the squad can secure another win during Origin Game 2 tomorrow night. The New South Wales side won the opener despite a slow start, and Daly says the boys are ready for the G.
21: I want what's best for New South Wales. I want the boys to win. I want to win. I want them to win. And I want the fans to win.
19: And there were four draws in today's World Cup action. It's been 68 years to the day since that happened. That's the latest in news and sport.
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23: Tonight, partly cloudy with a medium chance of showers, getting down to 21 degrees overnight. And tomorrow you're in for a partly cloudy day with a high chance of showers and a top of 26.
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0: pretty cool. One of you guys goes in with a shot to win $1 million. That's something that Woods and I will be doing at the end of this month. So get involved, guys. Make sure you're calling in at the right time. It is all thanks to Deal or No Deal and Millionaire Hot Seat weeknights from 6:30 on Channel 10. And along with the quiz that you get to play right now, Kelly, you're in with a shot to win $1 million. Congratulations.
1: Thank you. That's great.
0: No worries at all.
2: That is certainly great, Kelly. Plus, you might win $1,000 right now if you can win the quiz.
1: Okay, that would be nice.
2: All right. 60 seconds on the clock, Kel. Got to get 10 questions right. Can pass. Have to take your first answer. Good luck, Kel.
1: Thank you.
0: All right, Kelly, here we go. What is the nickname for the Australian men's soccer team?
1: Socceroos.
0: What popular messaging app features a green icon with a phone in a speech bubble?
1: WhatsApp.
0: Aptos, Congenial and Lucinda Sands are all types of what?
1: Pass.
0: Where would you find your scapula?
1: Pass.
0: Which Sure song is said to be the first mainstream song to feature autotune?
1: Believe.
0: Who used to host the variety show Rove Live?
1: Rove.
0: What famous 1985 concert held in both London and Philadelphia was organised to raise funds and awareness about famine in Ethiopia?
1: Pass.
0: What comedy horror Apple TV show about a haunted island has its season finale tomorrow?
1: Pass.
0: In Super Mario, what is the name of the kingdom ruled by Princess Peach that is also the name of a food?
1: Oh my God, pass.
0: What famous yellow family first appeared as an animated short on the Tracy Ullman Show in 1987?
1: Simpsons?
0: Aptos, Congenial and Lucinda Sands are all types. Yes, you got it in the end.
1: Damn.
0: Second dip, Adam. I passed a few, but the ones that you actually answered, you got right. I'll just go through the ones that you passed on because everything else was good. You'd find your scapula on the upper back or your shoulder. I've got a bit of an issue with my subscap at the moment. That's why you'll see me rotating it in the studio.
2: Glad we know. In audio medium.
0: The 1985 concert in London and Philadelphia. Do you want to have another crack, Kelly?
1: Is it Aid? Something?
0: Yeah, Live Aid. Very good.
2: Yeah. Nice. Yeah.
0: Well done. Widow's Bay, if you're not watching it, watch it. Very
1: not
0: good. I was
1: it.
0: Very skeptical at the start. I don't know how they've done it, but it's terrifying and hilarious at the same
1: time.
0: I don't know
1: I'll
0: how they've done
1: go.
0: That. Check that out. Mushroom Kingdom is the kingdom ruled by Princess Peach. Yeah, that was a tricky one. But the questions do tend to get a little bit trickier towards the end. Kelly, you're not going home empty-handed. You are going home with a chance to win $1 million later this month. Congratulations.
1: That's great. Thank you, guys.
0: No worries at all, mate. Hopefully we'll see you at the end of the month. Have a great Tuesday.
1: You.
0: No worries. Woods.
2: Up next.
0: Yes.
2: Some footage has emerged of a woman pulling a chainsaw on her neighbour.
0: Wow.
2: It was like a big escalation. And like it wasn't over a huge dispute or issue.
0: We'll hear more about that up next. Don't forget, all thanks to Deal or No Deal and Millionaire Hot Seat weeknights from 6:30 on Channel 10. The quiz will be back at exactly the same time tomorrow. Still plenty of chances to go in with a shot to win the million by the end of this month. It's Will and Woody List on Star 102.7.

0: Will and Woody on your Tuesday. Hope you're having a wonderful, wonderful drive home. Ward's a bit of a strange story, this one.
1: It's totally
0: wild. Any warnings? Any warnings?
1: If you've got any trauma around chainsaws, probably tune out. It's very specific, but maybe you've got a thing with chainsaws. I'd tune out just for 5 minutes or so now, because this is pretty hectic stuff with a chainsaw. So before I get to the audio, because there is some audio of the incident, there was just two neighbours having a dispute over the location of bins out the front of the house. Okay? We've got Jolon here.
0: Jolene?
1: No, it's J-O-L-O-N. Jolon? Jolon? Jolon. Jolon, Jolon. Anyway, so Jolon, she's unhappy.
0: Jolon.
1: Jolon? Jolon's unhappy that Danielle, her next-door neighbour, keeps putting her bins over the shared driveway. She's really angry about that.
0: Because okay? She can't get the car out?
1: That's it.
0: Is it bin day?
1: It's bin day. So the bins are at the front, but she's like, Danielle, stop putting the bins on the shared driveway. Okay. Anyway.
0: I put my bins on my neighbour's driveway on bin day.
1: Well, be careful, mate, because you never know what the neighbour will do. And wait till you hear what Danielle does.
0: Oh, surely it was Jolon with the chainsaw.
1: No.
0: Oh, is that right?
1: Jolon.
0: Wow, everyone's money was on Jolon. Yeah.
1: I had to double down on the story and go, are we sure it wasn't Jolon who went? No. Jolon made the first step, though. Jolon chained Danielle's bins to a tree. So pretty aggressive move. She's like, well, if you're not going to move your bins, I will chain your bins to a tree.
0: That's a lot.
1: Right?
0: That's a lot.
1: Danielle sees this, gets a chainsaw, and then comes out of her house with chainsaw, threatens Jolon, and then is obviously threatening to chop down the tree to release her bins.
0: Wow.
1: We've got some audio of the moment.
0: Oh, you're kidding.
1: No, not kidding.
2: Stop! You're in my face!
3: She had the chainsaw waving it around her. I genuinely thought my mum was going to walk out and find me dead.
2: Move the bin and we can put the car.
1: Thanks to A Current Affair for that beautiful audio there.
0: I was
1: there.
0: Going to say, is it a reenactment or something?
1: Nah, well, Jolon's doing an interview about it. You heard Jolon talking there.
0: Yeah,
1: she thought, you know, mum
0: how
1: was
0: did they get
1: her?
0: Who was filming?
1: I think the chainsaw woman, Danielle.
0: She filmed herself with the chainsaw.
1: She's got chainsaw in one
0: impressive.
1: Hand, phone with the other.
0: That's impressive.
1: Because she thinks she's in the right, strangely enough, despite the fact that she's threatening people with a chainsaw.
0: Cool.
1: Now, Wilbur.
0: She films. Wow. Yeah. Okay. No
1: off
0: more
1: this.
0: Questions.
1: I think you just never really know who you're living next to.
0: Oh, they both filmed.
1: They both filmed it. Okay. A bit of a dual filming situation.
0: It's 2026, guys. Isn't it?
1: Everyone's got a camera.
0: I wouldn't get my phone out if someone came at me with a chainsaw.
1: You would get your phone out?
0: No.
1: Oh, but like it will help in a court of law. Anyway, you never really know who you're living next to. So I want to throw this out there. Do you live next to a weirdo? And maybe it's not directly next door. Maybe it's just someone like a couple of doors down or across the street. But did you just start seeing a couple of things that made you realize, there's a neighbor, there's a weirdo in the area. Going to have to be careful.
0: How weird? Like, we're not talking like properly weird.
1: No, nothing like serious. Nothing serious or creepy. I'm not going down creep. Just weird.
0: Just a bit strange.
1: Yeah,
0: yeah,
1: exactly.
0: Yeah, for sure.
1: I'll give you an example, which maybe flirts with creep, but I don't think it does. I was 14 years old living at the family home, and one night, 14 or 15 years old, and one night I came home at the same time as a girl who lived like a couple of doors down.
0: Yeah.
1: She was older.
0: Yeah.
1: Okay. She goes, oh, hey, how you going? How was your night? And I was like, yeah, it's really good. And she goes, oh, do you want to come into my place?
0: Your neighbour said that?
1: Yeah.
0: Your 13-year-old neighbour?
1: No, she's older.
0: Oh, she's older.
1: She's old. She was like, I reckon she might have been 18.
0: Okay.
1: And I'm 14.
0: Okay.
1: Okay? She goes, do you want to come into my house?
0: Yeah.
1: And I was like, yeah, sure.
0: Yeah.
1: Go in there. She just got changed in front of me and then said, you can go home.
0: Wow.
1: That's weird.
0: Well, that stayed with you.
1: Bloody oath it did. That's
0: a strange story.
1: Weird behaviour. It's a weird neighbour.
0: It's a weird neighbour. It's a weird, strange story. Annalise, what do you think of that story?
4: It's a bit weird.
1: It's weird, right?
4: A bit weird.
0: But I don't think they all need to be like that. They don't need to be of a sexual nature.
1: Well, Tommy's got one which goes away from a sexual nature.
5: We used to see a guy who just used to walk around everywhere backwards.
1: And did you ever find out why he was walking backwards?
5: No, I think it was always in the dead of night. He would just be walking backwards for some reason. Maybe better for his calves or something.
1: Yeah, maybe hamstrings if you had to pick a body part which would be good for. It's a skill. It's definitely a skill. Walking backwards, you'd bump into things.
0: Now, Joe's written in here, the Claremont serial killer lived down the road from her in Perth. Is that like everyone in Perth would say that, though?
4: I kid you not. It's like a street from Mum and Dad's.
0: Oh, so we're a street. Now we've gone from down the road.
4: That down the road's a street, mate.
0: A street. But not on the same road.
4: Shout out Q now.
0: Not on the same road.
4: It's 105.
0: So he's strange, though. We've got some pretty sick stuff going on, Woods, apart from Button Pusher Tommy.
1: That's perfect.
0: He's just walking backwards.
1: That's perfect.
0: That's a perfect call. We don't want serial killer, and we don't want young girls getting changed in front of you. We just want weird.
1: Hang on. She was older than me. Stop making it seem like the other way around.
0: We don't want them to be of a sexual nature.
1: We just
0: want them strange.
1: It was nothing sexual, though, Will. She just got changed, went home.
0: You can text us.
1: That's why it's weird.
0: You're sounding strange.
1: Do anything.
0: I know, mate, but you're sounding weird.
1: Didn't even get a drink of water.
0: Calm down.
1: I was parched.
0: And you need one right now.
1: We never spoke again.
0: If you have a weird name, but stop talking.
1: Never spoke again.
0: Or do you live next to a weirdo?
1: The house disappeared.
0: We'll take the calls up next. Star 102.7. Hope you're having a great drive.

0: Will and Woody, hope you're having a brilliant drive home. If you live next to a weirdo, we're taking your calls.
1: There's some great
0: texts that have been coming in as well, Woods.
2: Why don't you sneak them in throughout the calls?
0: Well, I've got a great one here from Kylie. Hey, boys, love the show. My retired neighbour mows his lawn at 7:30 p.m. nightly.
2: Not that late.
0: Well.
2: Not that, in daylight saving, that's still.
0: Thanks for the text, Kylie, because I've just realised, Woods, like, your neighbours would think that you're very weird given that you barbecue vegetables every morning at 8 a.m.
2: That's fair.
0: You can imagine the conversation with them. Yeah. They're like, is he barbecuing first thing in the morning again?
2: Yeah. That'd be strange.
0: That'd be really strange. Really? Well, you live right next to Bickers as well. She might think you're a bit strange.
2: I don't think the food smell would waft to her house. She lives, you know, at least 300 metres, 200 metres away. But we could ask her. Let's go to Kiera. Kiera?
3: Kiera.
0: I think it's just Kiera.
2: Bugger.
0: I think it's just Kiera.
2: Kiera, you had a weird neighbour.
3: Yes, when I was very young, so about 35 to 40 years ago, my babysitter's next door neighbour, I don't know why, but he dug out his whole front yard, all the grass and everything, and basically replaced it with horse manure that as an adult it probably would have been knee deep, and as a kid it would have been a lot more. And on one occasion I drew the short straw and had to retrieve a tennis ball from over the fence, and little 6-year-old me ended up thigh deep in horse shit.
0: Wow. Nice finish to a call. Thanks, Kiera.
2: I think what Kiera has identified there is that was clearly a defence. Like a moat to a castle, Will, I think he was thinking, I'm going to cover my front yard in poop so no one can ever get to my door.
0: Yes.
2: And Kiera went for it, though, and hats off to Kiera.
0: Good on you, Kiera. Some great texts coming through here. My neighbour only comes out at night. When I say nighttime, I mean 1 a.m.
2: Oh.
0: I have another great text here.
2: Yeah.
0: A neighbour 3 doors down rides his bike at 1 a.m. Might be the same guy. With a... I think it's a... She's written a door on a leash.
2: Yeah.
0: It must be a dog on a leash.
2: I mean, door on a leash would be very strange behaviour.
0: A door on a leash. Dog on a leash. And then another woman here, Jenna, who's texted through, and she said, there's been some complaints around my neighbourhood, Griffin, that someone has been taking dumps on the side...
2: Poo jogger.
0: On the side of the road.
2: That's a thing. That people get a thrill out of it, the poo joggers. Nadia...
4: Hi, how are you?
2: I'm good, Nadia. I'm loving these stories.
4: This is funny because when you were talking about the bins before,
2: it
4: reminded me of what I'm dealing with. My neighbour, she's a few doors down, but when it's bin night, and my bin's always overflowing because I've got young kids and I've always got an overflowing bin. If I need to use, someone else's bin, as we do, we sometimes put our rubbish in our neighbour's bin.
2: It's totally fair enough, Nadia.
4: I think so, but she's put a note on my front door saying, Nadia, do not put your rubbish in my bin. Yeah. And then I did it the other night, and she put it back in my bin, and my bin was overflowing that all the crows and everything were there because she was adamant again to not use her bin.
0: There you go, bin wars. The bin wars are rife.
2: Nadia's made a good point, though. I think I was literally, I walked down to the end of my street to go and dump rubbish in other people's bin the other night. Just to find space. Do you know what I mean?
0: Why did you go to the end of the street?
2: Well, because
0: it's a normal thing. Just ask your neighbour.
2: No, but I checked all the neighbours' bins.
0: All full.
2: All of them.
0: Was it green waste?
2: Nah, recycling. Everyone's recycling. Everyone's going through a lot of cardboard at the moment. So you just got to. I get Remy.
0: Why?
2: Get my daughter
0: why
2: out
0: why
2: there.
0: Is everyone going through cardboard?
2: I don't know, mate. Everyone's getting the Amazon deliveries. I don't know what's going on.
0: Right. So you went to the other end of the street to drop off.
2: I got my daughter because your daughter's a great little shield.
0: Yeah, of course. Yeah. She was a shield. I've got some great texts here. Would you like to go to Judy?
2: If it's a great text, we'll finish on the text. Okay. Judy, you had a weird neighbour.
5: I had a weird neighbour. He's no longer with us anymore.
2: Okay.
5: He used to jump our fences and turn the power off in the middle of the night.
0: Strange.
2: That's funny.
0: That's also pretty terrifying, Judy. That's scary.
5: Went on for a couple of weeks until the police carted him off. So.
0: Yeah, that's scary. Oh, that's almost scary. Like a precursor to him robbing you, I would have thought.
5: Well, eventually he was caught walking up and down the street with an axe in his hand. So.
0: Whoa.
2: That escalated, yeah. Judy.
0: Whoa, Judy.
2: Yeah, that escalated.
0: Wow, 0 to 100 there. All right, let's go through a couple of other fun ones here, mate. My weird neighbour has the strangest lunchtime routine. Around midday, he wheels a little office chair out into his driveway, walks up and down a few times wearing nothing but a shirt and his undies. Then he sits down in the wheelie chair and starts throwing bread to the birds. He's trained a whole flock of pigeons to gather around him. So there he is, sitting in an office chair in his shirt and his undies, with pigeons practically at his feet like some sort of bird king. He does it every day. It's one of the most bizarre things I have ever seen. That's one text.
2: I love that.
0: We're going to bring it home here. That's awesome. This is my favorite of the texts today.
2: Okay. We love the text.
0: We love the text. Yeah. The house across from my family home, there was an older man who would do what I would suspect was some form of Tai Chi, but with a chicken in each hand. Real live chickens in each hand. And they were oddly calm. I think we...
2: the chicken man!
0: It's Thai chicken.
1: It's Will and Woody.
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0: It's Will and Woody. Hope you're having a wonderful drive home, Woods. So the soccer is on at the moment, the World Cup. It's awesome. And truly awesome.
1: It
0: is my favourite sporting event every time it comes around every 4 years. You're very much riding on the coattails this year, normally ragging on soccer.
1: I hate soccer usually, so boring. But when we beat Turkey on Sunday, I am in for this. Saturday, 5 a.m. against the US. Pumped.
0: The really cool thing about it, and it is kind of awesome, is that we're all from a country in some respect. And so even if you don't, it's such a basic game to watch. You can just feel triggered watching it. Immediately, you're just like, oh, I get it. They got to put the ball in the net. Doesn't matter if you haven't seen soccer before. You just like, all of a sudden, you see them score a goal. It's arguably the most euphoric sporting feeling I think you can have watching sport. In my house, my partner, Sam, is Dutch.
1: Yes, of course. Oh.
0: Yes. So, interestingly.
1: Issue.
0: So, Max is now our daughter, our four-year-old daughter, is now at an age where she can go, this is the team I want to barrack for. And she's kind of, so the last time this became an issue was the Summer Olympics.
1: Uh-huh, yeah, sure.
0: But that was now, Paris was what, 2 years ago?
1: 3 years ago.
0: So Max wasn't really aware of like teams or who she should go for or even that there was sport on the TV.
1: Yeah, sure.
0: Now it's like, oh, wow, there's a sporting contest and mummy's country's playing and daddy's country's playing.
1: Stupidly, you missed the Socceroos on Sunday because you went Cirque du Soleil. You idiot. That was your one chance.
0: Well, she wanted to go to Cirque du Soleil, to be fair. And it wasn't Cirque du Soleil at all. It was Cirque du Soleil awesome.
1: Nice retort.
0: It was good. It was great. But we got home. I rewatched it and she watched it with me. I explained, these are the Socceroos. Okay. We had an amazing win. I was pumped up. She's watching me. She was like, wow.
1: So Australia, she's going for Australia.
0: My country. Wow. This is awesome. Yes, surely. You would think. But then the next morning, the Netherlands were playing at 6 a.m. Sam woke up before me, smuggled Max out of her bed like a thief in the night, took her down, like woke her up at like 4:45. Never has a parent prematurely woken their child up before, unless they are insane with patriotism, which is my wife. Mm-hmm. Took Max down to the couch and turned on the Dutch game. And
1: covered her in orange,
0: the whole paraphernalia. Right, I came down there. She's watching the Dutch version, by the way, with Dutch commentary via a VPN. She's put a lot of thought into this. Yeah. And then she leaves the couch and she goes, wow, so Max is supporting the Netherlands now. And I was like, no. So it's caused a huge issue.
1: And Netherlands had a draw. Boring.
0: It was a good game. They're a much better team than us.
1: They had a draw.
0: I'm going to call her right now, though, and I just want to cement who our daughter actually goes for.
1: Right.
2: Hi, Dad.
0: Oh, hey, Maxie. How are you going?
2: Why do you want to talk to me?
0: Well, I've got Woody here with me as well.
1: Hi, Max.
0: Say hi, Woody. Maxie.
2: Hello, Woody.
1: Great to be chatting to you. I miss you.
0: Okay.
1: I always take it too far.
0: So hey, Maxie, in the soccer, which team do you go for? Which one?
2: Netherlands.
0: No, that's just because Mummy told you. But when you were watching the soccer the other day and it was the Netherlands playing Japan, which team were you going for?
2: Team from Mummy.
0: Wow, you've really brainwashed her. That's sad. That's sad. That's sad that she hasn't got any free will. That's really sad.
3: I have to say, you get all the other sports, Will. Let me have this one. Well, you get everything else.
0: She's already decided that she's going for Australia, though.
3: Because I do not stand a chance, because we are in Australia. She has no idea why we wear orange. She doesn't get it.
0: All right, all the best. Go Australia, and we'll speak later.
2: Bye, Daddy.
0: Hey, see you, Maxie. Say, go Australia. No, she's gone. Hey, pushing her away. Hey, she hung up.
1: Guys.
0: Wow. See, it gets fiery.
1: Really quickly.
0: Yeah, it's a patriotic. She's got a patriotic thing.
1: And it's amazing how you use your daughter as a shield in between the two of you. It's beautiful.
0: Expert parenting.
1: It's beautiful.
0: Expert
4: parenting. If I had a dollar for every time they made me laugh, I'd have $1.75. Will and Woody driving you home.
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0: right, everyone, we are going to get out of here. As always, the post-show meeting on the air, though, Woods. The feedback, post-show notes.
1: I got a positive one early.
0: Oh, there's no need to say that these are negative.
1: They've been all negative to this point.
0: Not at all. I've been giving shout-outs recently and done a great shout-out to...
1: This causes more issues than help because you point out one person and you offend seven others.
0: No, I don't. Everyone gets a shout out at some stage.
1: Shout out
0: to Button Busher Tommy. He was excellent today.
1: You were on today.
0: He was excellent today.
1: Thank you.
0: And where is it all?
1: And you've hurt seven people.
2: What did Tom do?
0: He's been excellent.
2: He was not.
0: Well, you wouldn't know.
2: He was just normal.
0: If you were connected to the show, you'd know he's been busy.
3: I played YouTube videos live to air.
0: He's been great in here.
2: That's easy.
0: He's been great in here. Shout out to my homeboy, Mark the Man Daniel, in there. Again, great show.
1: Just shout outs to men?
0: Lastly. No, that's not fair.
1: People are starting to identify that.
0: No, the biggest show.
1: We're getting texts about it. Why does Will only get around men?
0: No, and then I also had a text the other day from Lisa, who said, wow, Will's a wonderful feminist. Thanks, Lisa. Now, what I want to do, though, is I do want to give
1: a
0: shout out.
1: Can I get to my positive feedback?
0: No, I want to give a shout out to producer Annalise.
1: Oh, nice.
0: Who I think really put herself on the line today in Battle of the Gens, showed vulnerability and courage.
1: Yeah, I agree.
0: Taking on some millennial songs with zest, with aplomb, with a level of courage,
1: which I didn't know
0: she had.
1: Do we have audio?
0: This is an easy one for you.
4: Ladies up in here tonight.
5: No, it's not me.
4: Oh, baby, when you talk like that.
0: Courage. Taking on a big song like that.
4: So and everybody so inspected. But you right and left it. You can make it, keep on shaking it. I never really knew you could dance like that.
1: She only realised after. You're doing both parts.
5: I didn't realise it was two parts.
0: You did well.
5: I was just nailing it.
0: Bravo. Bravo.
5: Anyway.
0: Well done, everyone.
1: Really good. Really good.
0: Really good show.
1: Really quick before we wrap up, I think we've talked about this a bit off air. I think let's bring it to on air right now.
0: Yeah.
1: We had a caller about a guy who did Tai Chi with two chickens in his hands, two live chickens in his hands.
0: Yeah.
1: And I just think, don't knock it till you try it. I think we need to...
0: Tai chicken.
1: We haven't need to have a Tai chicken event.
0: Yeah.
1: BYO chicken.
0: Yeah, you have to bring your own chickens.
1: Bring your own. We could probably talk to Mount Barker.
0: Yep.
1: Oh, no, they...
0: No, I don't think... They'll be dead chickens.
2: We won't be doing that.
1: Sorry. Yeah.
0: I actually don't know. Now I think about it, I don't think it'll be great.
2: We would never do something like that.
0: Yeah, that's a silly idea.
1: This is an off-air brainstorm, and this is what happens sometimes to an idea. No Thai chicken.
0: no props for you today.
1: Props?
0: No. You've had a bit of an off-show.
1: Today?
0: Yep.
1: I was on fire.
0: Few things.
1: I was on fire.
0: I think that's fair.
2: Will and Woody Enterprise would never do an event where we put animals in danger, and that's just quoting you.
1: Yeah. That's exactly right. I've said that many times before, so it was very strange for me to pitch Tai Chi. Chicken, literally. A minute ago. Anyway.
0: Shocking show. You better shock her.
1: One other bad thing
0: Shout out to producer Leo. I think she's been good. Yep.
1: I'd never get a shout out. You didn't get a shout out either. You were crap.
0: Shout out to
1: Will. Just got a text here from Roger. Jeez, Will was crap today. Shakira. Boy, I can see your body moving.
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8: Okay, so a few years ago, I was went out the back shed to grab some of the tool. I think it was a power saw. Couldn't find it. I thought, oh, geez, what's happened here? I just let it go. And I thought, well, I needed it. So I went and bought another one. And then another week later, I went to get something else out of there. That was gone as well. And I thought, geez, what's going on? Is someone nicking my stuff? And anyway, lo and behold, Christmas Day, I get up. And the kids were supposed to, I told mum they were going to make something for Christmas for me, and they hadn't made anything, so what they did, they stole all my tools out of the shed and wrapped them up, put them under the Christmas tree. No. The problem was I wouldn't replace it all.
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0: The office is 12 degrees. You're wearing a puffer jacket at your desk. And Brian's refusing to change the thermostat because he claims it's the perfect temp. But today, you don't care because you control the radio. And that control could see you win a share of $20,000 cash.
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1: I'm here to let you know you've won $5,000.
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1: I'm not kidding. 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
1: No, I'm not joking. What are you going to do with it?
2: Can we close the shop?
1: Yeah, well, are you going to share it with your workmates?
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1: Maybe.
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1: Sean in Edmonton, what are your kids hidden from you?
2: 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Couldn't find it. I thought, oh, geez, what's happened here? I just let it go. And I thought, well, I needed this. I went and bought another one. And then another week later, I went to get something else out of there. That was gone as well. And I thought, geez, what's going on? Is someone nicking my stuff? And anyway, lo and behold, Christmas Day, I get up. And the kids were supposed to, I told mum they were going to make something for Christmas for me. And they hadn't made anything, so what they did, they stole all my tools out of the shed, then wrapped them up, put them under the Christmas tree. The problem was, I went and replaced it all.
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2: 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So I went and bought another one. 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That was gone as well. And I thought, geez, what's going on? Is someone nicking my stuff? And anyway, lo and behold, Christmas Day, I get up. And the kids were supposed to, I told Mum they were going to make something for Christmas for me, and they hadn't made anything, so what they did, they stole all my tools out of the shed and wrapped them up and put them under the Christmas tree.
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2: 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That was gone as well. And I thought, geez, what's going on? Is someone nicking my stuff? And anyway, lo and behold, Christmas Day, I get up. 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And they hadn't made anything. 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
1: The major milestone has been reached in the fight against yellow crazy ants, with another 180 hectares declared free of a pest. King tides are expected to impact Cairns from Friday, with the highest tide of 3 metres forecast.
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1: 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In other news, Cairns will host one of the upcoming G'day Little Queenslander events as the Crisafulli government does roll out free celebrations for families across the state.
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2: 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And I thought, well, I needed it. So I went and bought another one. 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Is someone nicking my stuff? And anyway, lo and behold, Christmas Day, I get up. 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
2: 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Couldn't find it. I thought, oh, geez, what's happened here? I just let it go. And I thought, well, I needed it. So I went and bought another one. And then another week later, I went to get something else out of there. That was gone as well. And I thought, oh, geez, what's going on? Is someone nicking my stuff? And anyway, lo and behold, Christmas Day, I get up. And the kids were supposed to, I told Mum they were going to make something for Christmas for me. And they hadn't made anything. So what they did, they stole all my tools out of the shed. They wrapped them up and put them under the Christmas tree. The problem was I had replaced it all.
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2: 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And then another week later, I went to get something else out of there. That was gone as well. And I thought, oh, geez, what's going on? Is someone nicking my stuff? And anyway, lo and behold, Christmas Day, I get up, and the kids were supposed to, I told Mum they were going to make something for Christmas for me, and they hadn't made anything, so what they did, they stole all my tools out of the shed, they wrapped them up, put them under the Christmas tree. 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

0: Will and Woody, you're either up early, up late, or maybe still out. Maybe you're heading back to your house and a former reality star is coming over to have a great time with you.
1: Ooh, that would be really exciting.
0: Yeah, one of us has been in that situation before.
1: We won't say which one, though. The question is, if that former reality star is coming over to your house,
0: yeah,
1: and I had to bring up Sharon again, but are you going to have a shower?
0: Did you?
1: Do you... What? You might. Why'd you make it specific? We're having fun before. My wife might be up.
0: That's true.
1: Because, you know, we have a young child. If you're up, hun, I'll be home soon. And Will's joking. All right, let's crack into the best bits.
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1: 131065, or you can text us 0429 131065 with your favourite PG insult. Now, it's funny because this has been a thing that I've had to really dig deep on recently because I'm driving around with my daughter in the car, Max. She's 4 years old. She hears everything. She repeats everything now as well. She
2: Right across it. Like sponges, aren't they?
1: Yes. Mm-hmm. Yes, yes, yes. And I can get a version of light road rage.
2: Light?
1: Light road rage.
2: You call it light?
1: Well, I just run my mouth off a lot when I'm driving.
2: I just don't think you can call it light, mate.
1: I think you spend more time
2: on the horn than off the horn.
1: I'm not on. That's not fair.
2: That is just a truism.
1: It's been a while since you've been in a car with me, if that's what you think. So the way that I mouth off in my car towards people, and often it's with quite colourful language. I actually quite enjoy it. It's a bit of fun.
2: And also a stress release, aren't
1: it? It's a huge stress release. I'm not out of the car, getting a crowbar out of the boot or anything like that. No. I just like yelling at people from within the glass walls of my very safe car with the doors locked. But with my daughter in the car, I've got to correct it. And I was thinking, I keep trying to come up for new words to correct my swearing.
2: Try some on me. I've just cut you off in the traffic.
1: Oh, so one of the ones I've been using recently?
2: Yeah, go for it. Go for it. Here we go.
1: You cucumber. That's what I've been saying to myself.
2: Yeah.
1: Well, when Max is in the car.
2: No, I get that.
1: Well, I've got to get it out somehow.
2: I'm just saying that's not your best. Go again.
1: Well,
2: go again. I couldn't have cut you off more. Bang.
1: Oh, you. What was the one I had to use the other day? I said, oh, you cold-hearted killer. Is what I had to say.
2: Cold-hearted killer.
1: Yeah, that's what I had to say. I called them something else.
2: Oh.
1: Yes.
2: Oh, okay. So you're using the C's. I see what you're doing here.
1: Yes.
2: Because usually
1: someone else cut me off the other day and I said, oh, you cumberbatch Benedict.
2: That's good.
1: Well, because you're aware that your kid's in the car and you don't want to be flying those around.
2: Yeah.
1: So the reason, but then this also hit the news cycle again today because a Moroccan football fan was fined $1,000. $1,000. After he repeatedly referred to the club president as a donkey on a Facebook post.
2: That feels like too much for a fine for calling someone a donkey.
1: And also just not a great PG insult.
2: No.
1: Feels very 1932.
2: I think it's paying homage to a time when we couldn't swear. Do you know what I mean? Like if I was called a donkey, I'd feel, because donkeys are... They're a bit of an ass of an animal.
1: Uh-oh.
2: Mind the fact. Oh, no, but so, like no,
1: oh,
2: like
1: God.
2: No
1: Get
2: one,
1: us out of here.
2: No one wants.
1: How did we end up on AM?
2: No one. Oh my God. No one wants to be a donkey. Do you know what I mean?
1: No, like, obviously, mate.
2: It's
1: but
2: real
1: it's not
2: bottom
1: clever.
2: Of the food
1: it's not
2: chain.
1: Funny.
2: Okay,
1: it's not funny. It's not a good PG insult. 131065. If you've got a good one that you like using,
2: I'll give you one.
1: Yeah,
2: now, this is. It's not like a word, but I think this hits. And I've used it a couple of times. Look, it's still new to me, so it's feeling a bit weird out of the mouth. So just know that I'm working on the delivery. Mm. But I go, oh, mate, you couldn't hit water if you fell out of a boat.
1: Oh, no.
2: I think that lands. I think that lands.
1: Yes.
2: I think that works.
1: You know the one that, again, these can be the one-worders or they can be a little bit of a sentence.
2: Yeah.
1: One of the ones that I like to keep under my belt for any sort of verbal stoush with someone that I need to watch my words around.
2: Yes.
1: Say, if you're any simpler, you'd need to be watered twice a week.
2: I'm not following.
1: Let's go to Ali.
2: Can you explain? Ali.
1: Well, because you're a plant. You're not a sentient being. You haven't got a brain. Let's go to Alex.
2: But we need water as well as humans.
1: No, you need to be watered twice a week, Alex.
3: Yes, how are you?
1: Hey.
2: Good, Alex.
1: Hey, Alex.
2: What's your PG insult, Alex?
3: Whenever my siblings are singing a song, I am always curious and I say, who's singing? And say, they say Keith Urban or Luke Combs, and I say, well, let's keep it that way.
1: Let's keep it that way. Oh. Classic. It's a classic. What a bird.
2: Brutal, Alex.
1: What a bird.
2: That hurts.
1: That one still
2: that's
1: stings.
2: That's in the league.
1: Still stings, that one. Yeah. Very good, Alex. You can have yourself a double pass to go and see Supergirl, mate, for that one. That was awesome.
2: That is good gear.
1: Enjoy. From the DC Universe comes a fearless and flawed champion on an epic mission.

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2: What about
1: a guy's been found to find $1,000 for calling the coach of the Moroccan football team a donkey?
2: And if you're going to get fined, you needed better than donkey.
1: Donkey seems very entry level.
2: What's the one I was thinking of before? I've completely lost it. I've got it. You're about as handy as teats on a bull. You heard that one?
1: Yes.
2: I think that's a ripper.
1: As useless. Useless.
2: Oh, is that
1: right?
2: Yeah.
1: You're as useful as tits on a bull is what you normally say.
2: Do you say tits?
1: Yes, you do.
2: I didn't want to say tits. I've changed it to teats because I thought you were family friendly.
1: I did notice that. Jonty's text through 0429 131065. That was childlike.
2: I was clean. I was being clean.
1: You're in the toilet, mate. You're in the toilet. Jonty said, you son of a motherless goat is his favourite PG insult, which I think is a cracker.
2: It looked good out of the mouth when you said it.
1: Tracy has texted through 0429 131065. I'm fat. I can lose weight. You're ugly.
2: Oh, yeah, no, I've heard that one. That's brutal. Let's go to Kerry Ann here. Kerry Ann, you've got a PG insult here.
3: Yeah. My eldest boy's 30 this week. My middle one's 26. So when they were younger and used to obviously annoy the shit out of each other and couldn't drop the F-bomb or the C-bomb or anything like that, obviously. So he would say to his brother, "You're just a turkey with feathers coming out of its mouth." And it sounds silly, but it was hilarious when he was younger. And still to this day, years later, when they're annoying each other, we still say it to each other.
1: You're a turkey with feathers coming out of its mouth.
2: And so, Kerry Ann, it makes no sense.
1: No,
3: it was hilarious when he was little, and we just do it as a running family joke
1: good
3: now.
1: Good on you, Kerry Ann. Very good.
2: Good on you, Kerry Ann. I like turkey.
1: You turkey. Turkey's really good.
2: You're carrying on like a turkey.
1: Kerry, behaving like a dill.
2: Oh,
1: dill gets thrown around.
2: Pork chop.
1: Yeah, you're carrying on like a pork chop.
2: Pork chop.
1: Yeah, definitely.
2: What about peanut?
1: Yeah, you peanut. You're an idiot.
2: You peanut.
1: You're a peanut. Peanut's strong.
2: Yeah,
1: carrying on like a pork chop, I don't mind.
2: Mum used to pork chop.
1: I got pork chop quite a bit.
2: Oh.
1: Pork chop. What was that, Annalise?
4: No pork.
1: I'm not eating pork at the moment. They're very clever animals. Olivia on 131065. Olivia.
5: How are we doing, boys?
2: Good, Olivia.
1: Now, your job, you need PG insults at your job, is that right?
5: I sure do. I work in early education, so I've got a handful.
2: Oh, yeah, okay. What's your best, Olivia?
5: But I've got two for you. First one's a classic, which is sugar honey iced tea.
1: Oh, that's a great one.
2: Sugar honey iced tea.
1: Yeah, sugar honey iced tea.
2: Oh, yeah, nice.
5: And then your second one is you're an absolute noodle.
1: Yeah, noodle.
2: I like noodle.
1: I also like crumpet. I throw crumpet around a little bit. Spanner is a classic.
2: Yeah, spanner.
1: He's a bit of a spanner.
2: Yeah, like that.
1: Got some great texts flying in here, Woods. G'day, first of all, to Tim from Indro. Dipstick was a classic back in the day.
2: Classic, yeah.
1: Or saying you're a stale ham sandwich of a person.
2: Oh, that feels harsh.
1: Yeah, that felt harsh.
2: You save that for one when you really mean it, I reckon.
1: You're a stale Sam Hamwich for sure.
2: Ham, not Sam.
1: You're calling me ugly. You look like a kicked-in biscuit, somebody's texted in.
2: Oh, face like a chewed minty.
1: Face like a dropped meat pie was a big one.
2: Yeah. I think leave the faces alone, though.
1: I think they start to get vindictive, doesn't it?
2: Yeah.
1: Nincompoop?
2: Oh, nincompoop is fun.
1: Is good.
2: Just fun to say. Let's go to Chris here. Chris.
1: Yes.
2: What's your PG insult, mate?
6: Oh, gee, you're as smart as you are handsome.
2: Ah, see what you've done there?
1: Oh, it's layered.
2: See what you've done there?
1: It's layered.
2: There's a second there where I go, I think you're calling me smart, but then I realise you're going for me double.
1: Yes, that's right. It's a good one, Chris. Very good, very good.
2: It's clever. So it's a head scratcher.
1: I've got a couple of other texts I've got to get to here, Woods. I'm sorry.
2: Go on, fire them off.
1: Hayley has texted through 0429 131065. She said, you're like a lighthouse in the middle of the desert. Bright, but not a lot of use.
2: Yeah, very good.
1: Not bad.
2: Yeah, very good.
1: Not bad. Good. Scott says you're as useless as an ashtray on a motorbike.
2: Oh, good.
1: Now, that's better than your rude one that you used before. Someone's just texted through, no name, suck a fart.
2: That feels a bit naughty. I don't know if that's PG.
1: It's not suck a fart.
2: No, I know.
1: Suck a fart.
2: No, I know, but, you know.
1: Suck a fart.
2: It just sounds really dirty.
1: Right on the line.
2: Yeah.
1: Peter, when someone's standing in your way, you say, are you a window? You might be a pain, but you're not see-through. Oh, my God. That's so bad.
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0: working and they're working. It's Will and Woody keeping you up.
1: Trying to find out which generation is most out of touch.
2: Leave Billy alone!
3: It's Will and Woody's Battle of the Gens!
4: So we've got our producer Annalise in the studio here who is Gen Z.
5: Yeah.
4: And I mean, for mine, I mean, I know I'm biased here.
1: Painful at the moment.
5: I feel that.
1: Yeah, but what's going on there?
5: I don't know, but like, here.
1: There's a bit of an energy.
5: Yeah. It's a bit of like, just live life.
4: Oh, God.
1: You have that back as well.
4: Just live life.
1: Oh. What's going on?
4: To be honest with you, I'm just detecting nerves because it does feel like you are letting down your generation a little bit.
5: I know. I feel like I've done bad every week.
4: I just think you haven't done bad every week, but it feels like since we've hit on hugely popular songs in the late 90s, early 2000s, you really lose your way a little bit.
5: Yeah, but I thought that I was really good. It's quite a humbling experience.
1: Yeah, for someone that called themselves the music master on air.
4: Last week. After not knowing a Beatles song and not knowing Elton John's Candle in the Wind, you still called yourself the music master?
5: I know, because I've been doing research. Like, I'd been listening to,
1: Do we play the Nickelback audio? I mean, just as a reminder.
5: And this is where I went to school. Most of the time I had better things to do. Oh, my God. Every memory. That's just a hard listen, isn't it?
4: Okay. But you've been doing your research. So if you've been doing your research, a huge Australian band announced that they're getting back together.
5: Is that right?
4: Today.
5: Oh, no.
4: It's for the Red Hot Summer Tour.
5: No. Oh, Red Hot Chili Peppers.
1: No.
4: I said Australian band.
5: Oh, okay. So I know what the Red Hot Summer Tour is. It's like a rock tour across Australia.
4: Okay, so
5: been to it once.
4: Who's the huge Australian band that announced they're getting together?
5: Oh, God, do you know what? I feel like I did research this morning when I was reading the news and I skipped straight over it. Okay, big band and who has, is it like, so 90s and 2000s band
4: bit,
5: or later?
4: Bit earlier.
1: No, it's older.
4: Bit earlier.
5: I just saw a photo and I saw Kiss.
1: Iconic Australian rock band.
5: Okay. Well, I'd just go say Akadaka.
1: No, ACDC. No.
5: ACDC.
1: No.
4: They've stayed together.
5: Big band, rock band.
1: Yeah.
4: Yeah. Boys Light Up.
5: Boys Light Up.
4: Who sings that?
5: Gosh, I don't know. Okay. I'd say.
1: Them Boys Light Up.
5: Boys Light Up. Boy, light up. I know that song, but I don't know who sings it.
1: Okay. Let's.
4: Do you know the band Australian Crawl?
5: No.
4: You don't? You do? You really? You'd never heard of Australian Crawl?
1: Well, you knew the Boys Light Up.
5: Yeah, I know the song. That's what I'm telling you. I know the music.
1: Play a bit of the Boys Light Up. Let's get her in the mood for what it could be. And then we're going to play you, and then you're going to try and sing one of their songs, which you should definitely know.
5: Okay. Boys Light Up.
4: You know that.
5: I'm big on this song.
4: Okay, so I think given that you
6: huge
4: know.
6: Huge on it.
5: Your boys light up,
1: perfect, all over it.
4: And if you know the music, their biggest song, which I think, Will, you were saying before, this went all around the world.
1: An international hit, absolutely.
5: Okay. So, right?
4: So you're gonna sing the karaoke of it right now. So we're gonna have
5: right
4: a backing
5: now.
4: Track there. You can see the lines in front of you. I think you'll pick it up pretty quickly.
5: Okay.
4: I think we're going from just before the chorus.
1: Yeah,
4: is
1: we're
4: that
1: giving
4: right,
1: you the
4: Charlie?
1: Easiest bit. Yeah. We'll just give you the chorus. We'll just give you the chorus.
4: Everyone knows this.
5: You don't like that kind of behavior. She don't like that kind of behavior. So throw down your guns. Don't be so reckless.
1: What's beautiful.
5: American? Throw down your guns.
6: What's American?
1: Beautiful.
5: Don't be so reckless. Don't be so reckless.
1: Yeah. All right, we've got more Battle of the Gens up next on Will and Woody. She's ice cold, just where we like it. She's ice cold.
6: Throw down your gun.
1: It's Gen Z at a peak, guys.
5: Why?
1: It's Gen Z, peak Gen Z.
5: Why'd you go American?
1: Enjoy it. Enjoy it. It's going to be great. The Invisalign is in. She's had chapped lips for a year. She's going to be singing again up next. Will and Woody.
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0: Z's with W's. It's Will and Woody keeping you up.
1: Producer Annalise in the studio defending Gen Z. We're trying to find out which generation is most out of touch.
2: It's Will and Woody's Battle of the Gens.
1: Now, worth mentioning here, was you and I are both millennials. So, yes. You know, and we are steadfast in the belief that the millennials are still tied to the zeitgeist. I think we kind of got a foot in either camp. We know what the kids are doing. Mm-hmm. We're across it. We don't necessarily engage with it, but we're across it.
3: We could if we wanted to.
1: The boomers, we're across what they're doing as well. Gen Z, as though it's largely a head-in-the-sand approach. If you're not their age, if you're not part of them, they don't want to know about you.
3: That's exactly right.
1: So I think it's tragic. You don't need to put your hand up. You've got a microphone.
4: I would just like to say, would you guys like me to throw you one, or would you like to keep your head in the sand?
1: We've done that, and it wasn't that funny. We got some feedback.
3: I just want to focus on your generation.
1: No one likes it.
3: I think your generation likes the attention as well. We're finding that through social media and stuff.
5: Millennials suck.
4: Okay. Thank you.
3: That's savage from outside. But we're going to focus back on the music.
1: Not clever either. That's the other thing.
5: You're old and you have terrible style.
1: That was our...
3: Whoa.
1: They're our insults.
3: We are both serving you-know-what today.
1: Yes, we are.
3: All right.
1: Yes. Use your own terminology against them.
3: See what I did there?
1: That's right.
3: See what I did there?
1: Yeah, no, the boys couldn't be hotter. I think everyone knows that.
3: Exactly.
1: All right, now.
3: I've got a pretty cool tan at the moment. Anyway.
1: That's absolutely.
3: Yeah, man, it's boxy.
4: It's a white t-shirt. It's boxy style.
1: It is boxy.
3: Boxy style.
1: Yeah, it's Wrangler. I'm saying that.
3: Wrangler's coming back. Anyway. Don't you yuck my yum.
1: It's a boxy Wrangler. Yeah. How dare you?
3: Boxy Wrangler. Boxy style.
1: All right, now. He's got the whip as well. He's got a bit of a whip.
3: What's your hair? I'm whipping the hair. This is the textured mullet.
1: We're making it sounding worse and worse. We need to stop.
3: Focus on her.
1: The torch is on you.
3: Yeah,
1: I'm sorry.
3: Why'd you come for me?
1: Because when someone starts torching you, I get sucked in.
3: Yeah,
1: I enjoy
3: your
1: it.
3: Your has cotton balls on
1: I
3: it.
1: I enjoy it. Sorry. It pills. It's a natural pill.
3: It's too much. You look like a grandfather. All right, now let's focus on Annalise. Put your gun down.
1: I'm not going for you. No, I didn't. I just said you got the whip going on.
4: Ow.
1: All right. Now.
4: God, it didn't take much to bring down the empire just then.
1: No, hang on, we're fine.
3: That's a fair point.
1: We're fine. We're doing very, very well.
3: That was just banter.
1: That was millennials. So that's the other thing about millennials. Yeah. We can have a bit of banter. We move on.
3: Yeah, exactly
1: we're done
3: right.
1: there.
3: Right.
1: You guys, God, I'd have to have a meeting with HR. All right, now.
3: The grudges they hold, Will.
1: Oh, ridiculous.
3: Now, music.
1: Petty, passive people.
3: Music.
1: Yes.
3: we found a hole in your knowledge, and that is of huge songs in the 90s and 2000s. We kind of stitched up before with an Australian crawl song, which is probably 70s or 80s.
1: Yes.
3: But Wilbur.
1: Yes, these are World Cup themed songs. Not sure if you're across that. I feel like Gen Z's got its head in the sand re-World Cup as well. Not across it. That's right, Annalise.
4: Right.
1: The first song here is from a man who knows the World Cup very, very well. The one there, only Ricky Martin, should know this very well.
4: Here I think I know this one. I'm pretty sure I should know this one.
1: Oh,
3: good energy.
1: Oh, wow, here she goes.
3: Good energy.
1: Wow.
4: God, I know what you're doing here. You're trying to get me to sing like
1: here
4: Ricky.
1: Here we go, Annalise. Here we go.
4: She's in just a worst black cat and a voodoo doll. I feel a premonition. That's what's going to make me fall.
3: Good movement too, Annalise. Good.
4: Thank you. Can we get the
1: shoulder
4: in?
1: Fire.
4: She's into new sensations, new nicks in the candlelight. She's got a new addiction for every day.
1: Here we go. Key change.
4: She'll make you take your clothes off and go dancing in the rain. Thank you, Shrek. She'll make you live like crazy life, but she'll take away your pain.
1: She's got it.
4: A bullet in your brain. Upside, inside out. She's in the beat out. Look.
1: No, she's absolutely gorgeous. She's gorgeous. Very good. Well, I mean, that was impressive.
4: Wow,
3: great rendition.
4: Really nervous.
1: That was impressive. You found something there. You really started moving.
3: You were finger pointing as well.
1: Great work. The hands, the hips, the voice. You did
4: Shrek.
1: Really well. Oh, that's such a shame.
4: Yeah.
1: Classic Gen Z.
4: Shrek.
3: You did that thing as well where you held a fake microphone when you have a microphone in front of you.
4: I didn't want to wreck the audio.
1: Okay. Now we've got another World Cup classic.
3: Okay. Yep.
1: From another star of the World Cup, performed at the opening ceremony at the World Cup.
4: Wow, this is you've gone very easy on me today.
1: Oh, this is an easy one for you.
4: Ladies up in here tonight. No, it's not. Ladies are where? I never knew. Anita, Mikasa, Shakira, Shakira. Oh, baby, when you talk like that. The signs of your body. Oh, I'm on tonight. You know, my hips don't mind. I'm starting to feel it right. Oh, attention, attention. Baby, don't you see this is perfection? Hey, girl,
6: she's still going.
4: I can see your body moving and it's driving me like crazy. I didn't know what was idea till I saw you dancing. That's when I woke up on the dance floor. Nobody can ignore the way you move your body, girl. And everybody's so inspected. But you right and left it, you can make it, keep on shaking it. I never really knew you could dance like that.
1: Sing!
4: Mikasa!
1: Shakira, Shakira! Oh, wow.
6: What was the first line?
4: I don't know.
1: She tried to do the MC bit at the start, which was really
6: Ladies
1: good.
6: Up in here.
1: Ladies. Hey, text us your feedback. What do you think of Annalise? Very good. Annalise, I'm going to give you both wins there. Well done.
4: Thank you.
6: Great effort.
1: The great part about doing it this way is that even if you know the song, the tragedy is then in your singing, which we're all rewarded.
4: Yeah, it's really great. I feel like I'm owed some singing lessons.
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9: 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That was gone as well. 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Is someone nicking my stuff? 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

0: Will and Woody, you're either up early, up late. Either way, we're here. This is just some good gear.
1: And you're probably wondering to yourself, like, do I go to bed now? Like, if I go to sleep now, I'm probably still getting 4 to 5. Or hours of sleep, that is. Mm. Or do we just enjoy our best bits and just, I mean, enjoy a beautiful sunrise? We're with you until the sunrise. Oh, but okay, we're there with you half the way. And then, you know, from that point on, it's all uphill, baby. You'll get there.
0: Yeah. I don't know if I've ever, like, if a radio show has ever made me, like, skip sleep.
1: Well, let me tell you.
0: You know what I mean? Like, no, this would have to be scintillating.
1: And it is.
0: Is it?
1: Mm-hmm.
0: I haven't checked the edits.
1: I don't know what we're doing, but I know that it's scintillating. Okay. It's you and me.
0: It's Will and Woody.
1: Get to the sunrise, baby.
0: Will and Woody. Star 102.7.

0: Woody. It's Will and Woody keeping you up.
1: I'm going to headline this again by saying that you might be going to jail. Not here, overseas. It's just because I tried to do something today which wasn't my lane. As a business partnership, we've both got our buckets. All right? And I'm going to say all of the organisation and admin stuff,
2: yep,
1: very much in your bucket.
2: Yes.
1: But today, I stepped up, baby.
3: Yeah, I mean, you shocked us all last night. Sexy Das pulled me in for a bit of a serious chat last night. Yeah. He said, Will, I need your help with this. There's some business stuff I need a hand with.
1: Yes.
3: Can I liaise with you on this? And I said, oh, look, I'd love to, Das. I've got to go. The kids are at home.
1: Yeah,
3: I said,
1: the dentist too.
3: Tomorrow I'd love to as well, but I'm meant to be going and get this filling at the dentist, so I haven't got time in the morning. You, standing there with your fluoro shin guards on that you put on your arms.
1: Yeah.
3: The fluoro arm covers.
1: Yeah, well, I'm on the road, mate. Safe is sexy. Sexy is safe.
3: You put your hand up. We all saw it because your arm was fluoro.
1: Can't miss me. Can't miss me.
3: And you're like, boys, I can come in tomorrow and do a bit of admin for you. And I said, Woods. I was shocked.
1: Yeah.
3: I was shocked. I don't think that's what Das wanted, but
1: no one wanted it.
3: At the end of the day, I was like, yeah, Woods, that'd be great.
1: I'm going to be honest. It was one of those offers where, you know, when you're at someone's house for dinner and you say, do you want a hand with the dishes? And you never expect them to say yes.
3: Yeah.
1: That happened. And I couldn't believe you said, yeah.
3: Well, I couldn't.
1: I'll trust you with some serious admin.
3: Well, what I did say to you is, here's the accountant's number. Just have her on the phone the whole time. I'm sure you'll sort it out.
1: Yes. Let's kick off with that.
3: Okay,
1: so
3: great.
1: I did come into work early today to go and do this very serious admin stuff. It's just about the company and tax stuff. It's all pretty serious stuff.
3: Mm.
1: So I called our accountant, Sam,

0: course.
1: She gets a lot of funny deduction requests from me, which she says actually gives her a laugh, but it's a lot of work. Anyway, so I was like, do you know what, Dust? We can do it. We can do it. And we had the Claude, the AI, and I was like, we'll just with the help of AI, we'll just get through this. Anyway, mate, I'm going to be honest. It was a big, serious thing talking about our organisation, what it's actually classified as, like what is our entity? Went with partnership. Don't even know what that means. And then there was all sorts of like
0: it's proprietary limited.
1: Yeah, so we were, I mean, Sexy, just jump in any moment here, Sexy, because we did this together.
2: Wow. We're doing it like a US tax kind of.
0: Yeah. But I told you which form to click.
1: Yeah, we clicked that. But there was almost that opened Pandora's box.
0: All right.
1: Like the first click was the easy part.
0: Yep.
1: And then we were in a world of pain.
0: Okay.
1: So anyway, we're going through and then it was asking us questions like, are you part of a tax treaty?
2: Do you agree with like Article 12, 9 of the...
1: Yeah. Yeah.
2: That kind of stuff.
0: Well, probably just yes.
1: Well, that's what... Oh, mate, great. This is exactly what we were thinking. Yeah. We were like, yeah, we're part of the tax treaty. Yeah, we're part of that. And then, you know, there was all sorts of TIN. We had to give a TIN.
2: Yeah, what's that? Who knows?
1: Well, we just gave the ABN. So we were like, I reckon, you want a number? Here's a number. Mm-hmm. Anyway, this went on, and it basically got to a point where, you know, in those serious legal documents, it starts, you know, asking you the serious stuff where it's like, you know, do you guarantee that this is the truth and the honest and you're ticking this and you're absurd, blah, blah, blah, blah, blah.
0: Yeah.
1: All of that. And we did Sexy jump in any moment.
2: Yeah, so.
1: And we were worried, like, oh, maybe we should wait and send the paperwork to the accountant and make sure it's all right. We had that moment, didn't we, Sexy?
2: Yeah, we did. But then we realized, you know, we've got to get up early, do the work.
1: Yeah. Because we want to start, you know, we want to action this.
0: Yeah.
1: So I was like, let's just say tick and all good. And so tick, tick, tick, tick, tick.
0: Yeah.
1: And then right at the end, I'm going to show you a photo because I took a photo of it. Right at the end, basically says, by clicking submit below, I acknowledge that I'm electronically agreeing to blah, blah, blah. Under penalties of perjury.
0: Great. All sounds good.
1: Ticked it, and then it said full legal name. William McMahon.
0: Oh. Why did you do that?
2: Can I just say that the penalty is 5 years prison and $100,000 USD.
0: Is that right?
1: William McMahon.
0: Why did you do that?
1: Because I'm a coward.
0: I've got children.
1: So do I.
0: Did you submit the form?
1: Yeah, mate. That's in. It's pending.
2: Under submission. Under review.
1: We're really confident, though, that we've done it right.
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0: It's Will and Woody keeping you up.
1: Ward's bit of a strange story, this one.
2: It's totally
1: any
2: wild.
1: Any warnings?
2: If you've got any trauma around chainsaws, probably tune out. It's very specific, but maybe you've got a thing with chainsaws. I'd tune out just for 5 minutes or so now, because this is pretty hectic stuff with a chainsaw. So before I get to the audio, because there is some audio of the incident, there was just two neighbours having a dispute over the location of bins out the front of the house. Okay, we've got Jolon here.
1: Jolene?
2: No, it's J-O-L-O-N. Jolon? Jolon? Jolon. Jolon, Jolon. Anyway, so Jolon, she's unhappy.
1: Jolon.
2: Jolon? Jolon's unhappy that Danielle, her next door neighbour, keeps putting her bins over the shared driveway. She's really angry about that.
1: Because okay? She can't get the car out?
2: That's it.
1: Is it bin day?
2: It's bin day. So the bins are at the front, but she's like, Danielle, stop putting the bins on the shared driveway. Okay. Anyway.
1: I put my bins on my neighbour's driveway on bin day.
2: Well, be careful, mate, because you never know what the neighbour will do. And wait till you hear what Danielle does.
1: Oh, surely it was Jolon with the chainsaw.
2: No.
1: Oh, is that right?
2: Jolon.
1: Wow, everyone's money was on Jolon. Yeah. The
2: yeah, I had to double down on the story and go, are we sure it wasn't Jolon who went? No. Jolon made the first step, though. Jolon chained Danielle's bins to a tree. So pretty aggressive move. She's like, well, if you're not going to move your bins, I will chain your bins to a tree.
1: That's a lot.
2: Right?
1: That's a lot.
2: Danielle sees this, gets a chainsaw, and then comes out of her house with chainsaw, threatens Jolon, and then is obviously threatening to chop down the tree to release her bins.
1: Wow.
2: We've got some audio of the moment.
1: Oh, you're kidding.
2: No, not kidding.
3: Stop! Stop!
4: You're in my face!
5: She had the chainsaw, waving it around her. I genuinely thought my mum was going to walk out and find me dead.
4: Move the bin and we can put the car.
2: Thanks to A Current Affair for that beautiful audio there.
1: I was going to say, is it a reenactment or something?
2: No, nah, well, Jolon's doing an interview about it. You heard Jolon talking there.
1: Yeah.
2: She thought, you know,
1: how did they get her? Who was filming?
2: I think the chainsaw woman, Danielle.
1: She filmed herself with the chainsaw.
2: She's got chainsaw in one
1: impressive.
2: Hand, phone with the other.
1: That's impressive.
2: Because she thinks she's in the right, strangely enough, despite the fact that she's threatening people with a chainsaw.
1: Cool.
2: Now, Wilbur.
1: She
2: films.
1: Wow. Yeah. Okay. No more questions.
2: I think you just never really know who you're living next to.
1: Oh, they both filmed it.
2: They both filmed it. Okay. A bit of a dual filming situation.
1: It's 2026, guys.
2: Everyone's got a camera.
1: I wouldn't get my phone out if someone came at me with a chainsaw.
2: You would get your phone out?
1: No.
2: Oh, but like it will help in a court of law. Anyway, you never really know who you're living next to. So 131065. I want to throw this out there. Do you live next to a weirdo?
1: Mm.
2: And maybe it's not directly next door. Maybe it's just someone like a couple of doors down or across the street. But did you just start seeing a couple of things that made you realize, uh-oh, there's a neighbor, there's a weirdo in the area. Going to have to be careful.
1: How weird? Like, we're not talking like properly weird.
2: No, nothing like serious. Nothing serious or creepy. I'm not going to name creep. Just weird.
1: Just a bit strange.
2: Yeah, exactly.
1: Yeah, for sure.
2: I'll give you an example, which maybe flirts with creep, but I don't think it does. I was 14 years old living at the family home, and one night, 14 or 15 years old, and one night I came home at the same time as a girl who lived like a couple of doors down.
1: Yeah.
2: She was older.
1: Yeah.
2: Okay. She goes, oh, hey, how are you going? How was your night? And I was like, yeah, it's really good. And she goes, oh, do you want to come into my place?
1: Your neighbour said that?
2: Yeah.
1: Your 13-year-old neighbour?
2: No, she's older.
1: Oh, she's older.
2: She's old. She was like, I reckon she might have been 18.
1: Okay.
2: And I'm 14.
1: Okay.
2: She goes, do you want to come into my house?
1: Yeah.
2: And I was like, yeah, sure.
1: Yeah.
2: Go in there. She just got changed in front of me and then said, you can go home.
1: Wow. No,
2: that's weird.
1: Well, that stayed with you.
2: Well, bloody oath it did. That's
1: a strange story.
2: Weird behaviour. It's weird. It's a weird neighbour.
1: It's a weird neighbour. It's a weird, strange story. Annalise, what do you think of that story?
6: It's a bit weird.
2: It's weird, right?
6: A bit weird.
1: But I don't think they all need to be like that. They don't need to be of a sexual nature.
2: Well, Tommy's got one which goes away from a sexual nature.
7: Yeah, we used to see a guy who just used to walk around everywhere backwards.
2: Did you ever find out why he was walking backwards?
7: No, I think it was always in the dead of night. He would just be walking backwards for some reason. Maybe better for his calves or something.
2: Yeah, maybe hamstrings if you had to pick a body part which would be good for. It's a skill. It's definitely a skill. Walking backwards, you'd bump into things.
1: Now, Joe's written in here the Claremont serial killer lived down the road from her in Perth. Is that like everyone in Perth would say that, though?
3: I kid you not. It's like a street from Mum and Dad's.
1: Oh, so we're a street. Now we've gone from down the road.
3: Down the road's a street, mate.
1: It's a street. So not on the same road.
3: Shout out, QL.
1: Not on the same road.
3: It's 105.
1: So he's strange, though. We've got some pretty sick stuff going on, Woods, apart from Button Pusher Tommy.
2: That's perfect.
1: He's just walking backwards.
2: That's perfect.
1: That's a perfect call. We don't want serial killer, and we don't want young girls getting changed in front of you. We just want weird.
2: Hang on. She was older than me. Stop making it seem like the other way around.
1: We don't want them to be of a sexual nature.
2: Well, nothing.
1: We just want them strange.
2: There was nothing sexual, though, Will. She just got changed, went home.
1: You can text us.
2: That's why it's weird.
1: You're sounding strange.
2: I didn't do anything.
1: I know, mate, but you're sounding weird.
2: Didn't even get a drink of water.
1: Calm down.
2: I was parched.
1: Hey, you need one right now. 0429.
2: Just got changed.
1: 13 1065.
2: Just saw a silhouette.
1: 0429 13 1065.
2: We never spoke again.
1: If you have a weird name, but stop talking.
2: Never spoke again.
1: Or 13 1065.
2: I never saw her again.
1: Do you live next to
2: her
1: a
2: house
1: weirdo?
2: Disappeared.
1: We'll take the calls up next. Star 102.7.

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1: 131065, if you live next to a weirdo, we're taking your calls.
2: There's some
1: great texts that have been coming in as well, Woods. 0429131065.
2: Why don't you sneak them in throughout the calls?
1: Well, I've got a great one here from Kylie. Hey, boys, love the show. My retired neighbour mows his lawn at 7:30 p.m. nightly.
2: Not that late.
1: Well.
2: Not that, in daylight saving, that's
1: text,
2: still.
1: Thanks for the text, Kylie, because I've just realised, Woods, like, your neighbours would think that you're very weird given that you barbecue vegetables every morning at 8 a.m.
2: That's fair.
1: You can imagine the conversation with them. Yeah. They're like, is he barbecuing first thing in the morning again?
2: Yeah. That'd be strange.
1: Strange. Really? Well, you live right next to Bickers as well. She might think you're a bit strange.
2: I don't think the food smell would waft to her house. She lives, you know, at least 300 metres, 200 metres away. But we could ask her. Let's go to Kiera. Kiera?
3: Kiera.
1: I think it's just Kiera.
2: Bugger.
1: I think it's just Kiera.
2: Kiera, you had a weird neighbour.
3: Yes, when I was very young, so about 35 to 40 years ago, my babysitter's next door neighbour, I don't know why, but he dug out his whole front yard, all the grass and everything, and basically replaced it with horse manure that as an adult it probably would have been knee deep, and as a kid it would have been a lot more. And on one occasion I drew the short straw and had to retrieve a tennis ball from over the fence, and little 6-year-old me ended up thigh deep in horse shit.
1: Wow. Nice finish to a call. Thanks, Kiera.
2: I think what Kiera has identified there is that was clearly a defence. Like a moat to a castle, Will, I think he was thinking, I'm going to cover my front yard in poop so no one can ever get to my door.
1: Yes.
2: And Kiera went for it, though, and hats off to Kiera.
1: Good on you, Kiera. Some great texts coming through here. Yeah. My neighbour only comes out at night. When I say nighttime, I mean 1 a.m.
2: Oh.
1: On 0429131065. Another great text here.
2: Yeah.
1: A neighbour three doors down rides his bike at 1 a.m. Might be the same guy. With a... she's written a door on a leash.
2: Yeah.
1: It must be a dog on a leash.
2: I mean, door on a leash would be very strange behavior.
1: A door on a leash. Dog on a leash. And then another woman here, Jenna, who's text through 0429131065. And she said, there's been some complaints around my neighborhood, Griffin, that someone has been taking dumps on the side.
2: Poo jogger.
1: On the side of the road.
2: That's a thing that people get a thrill out of it. The poo joggers. Let's go to Nadia here on 131065. Nadia,
4: how are you?
2: I'm good, Nadia. I'm loving these stories.
4: This is funny because when you were talking about the bins before,
2: yes,
4: it reminded me of what I'm dealing with. Yes. My neighbour, she's a few doors down, but when it's bin night, and my bin's always overflowing because I've got young kids and I've always got an overflowing bin. If I need to use, someone else's bin, as we do, we sometimes put our rubbish in our neighbour's bin.
2: It's totally fair enough, Nadia.
4: I think so, but she's put a note on my front door saying, Nadia, do not put your rubbish in my bin. Ooh. And then I did it the other night and she put it back in my bin, and my bin was overflowing that all the crows and everything were there because she was adamant again to not use her bin.
1: There you go, bin wars, they're rife. The bin wars are rife.
2: Hell.
1: The bin wars are rife.
2: Nadia's made a good point, though. I think I was literally, I walked down to the end of my street to go and dump rubbish in other people's bin the other night. Just to find space, do you know what I mean?
1: Why did you go to the end of the street?
2: Well, because
1: just ask your neighbour.
2: No, but I checked all the neighbours' bins.
1: All full?
2: All of them.
1: Was it green waste?
2: Nah, recycling. Recycling. Everyone's going through a lot of cardboard at the moment, so you just got to, I get ready to get my daughter
1: why,
2: out
1: why
2: there.
1: Is everyone going through cardboard?
2: I don't know, mate. Everyone's getting the Amazon deliveries. I don't know what's going on.
1: So you went to the other end of the street to drop off.
2: I'll get my daughter, because your daughter's a great little shield.
1: Yeah, of course. Use a shield. I've got some great texts here. Would you like to go to Judy?
2: Let's go to Judy. If it's a great text, we'll finish on the text.
1: Okay.
2: Judy, you had a weird neighbour.
5: I had a weird neighbour. He's no longer with us anymore.
2: Okay.
5: He used to jump out fences and turn the power off in the middle of the night.
1: Strange.
2: That's funny.
1: That's also pretty terrifying, Judy. That's scary.
5: Went on for a couple of weeks until the police carted him off. So.
1: Yeah, that's scary. Oh, that's almost scary. Like a precursor to him robbing you, I would have thought.
6: Well, eventually he was caught walking up and down the street with an axe in his hand. So.
1: Whoa.
2: That escalated, yeah. Judy.
1: Whoa, Judy.
2: Yeah, that escalated.
1: Wow, 0 to 100 there. All right, let's go through a couple of other fun ones here, mate. 0429131065. Obviously trained by the producers to stop the story at Power Off. We asked the extra question.
2: Yeah, we did.
1: So my weird neighbour has the strangest lunchtime routine. Around midday, he wheels a little office chair out into his driveway, walks up and down a few times wearing nothing but a shirt and his undies. Then he sits down in the wheelie chair and starts throwing bread to the birds. He's trained a whole flock of pigeons to gather around him. So there he is, sitting in an office chair in his shirt and his undies, with pigeons practically at his feet like some sort of bird king. He does it every day. It's one of the most bizarre things I have ever seen. That's one text.
2: I love that.
1: We're going to bring it home here. This is my favourite of the texts today.
2: Okay.
1: You can always text us 0429131065.
2: We love the text.
1: The house across from my family home, there was an older man who would do what I would suspect was some form of Tai Chi, but with a chicken in each hand. Real live chickens in each hand. And they were oddly calm. I think we...
2: the chicken man!
1: It's Thai chicken.
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0: replacing snores with laughs. It's Will and Woody keeping you up.
1: So the soccer is on at the moment, the World Cup. It's awesome. And truly awesome.
2: It is
1: my favourite sporting event every time it comes around every 4 years. You're very much riding on the coattails this year, normally ragging on soccer.
2: I hate soccer usually, so boring. But when we beat Turkey on Sunday, I am in for this. Saturday, 5 a.m. against the US. Pumped.
1: The really cool thing about it, and it is kind of awesome, is that we're all from a country in some respect. And so even if you don't, it's such a basic game to watch. You can just feel triggered watching it. Immediately you're just like, oh, I get it. They got to put the ball in the net. Doesn't matter if you haven't seen soccer before. You're just like, all of a sudden you see them score a goal. It's arguably the most euphoric sporting feeling I think you can have watching sport. In my house, my partner, Sam, is Dutch.
2: Yes, of course. Oh.
1: Yes. So interestingly.
2: Issue.
1: So Max is now our daughter, our four-year-old daughter is now at an age where she can go, this is the team I want to barrack for. And she's so the last time this became an issue was the Summer Olympics. But that was now, Paris was what, 2 years ago?
2: 3 years ago.
1: So Max wasn't really aware of like teams or who she should go for or even that there was sport on the TV.
2: Yeah, sure.
1: Now it's like, oh, wow, there's a sporting contest and mummy's country's playing and daddy's country's playing.
2: Stupidly, you missed the Socceroos on Sunday because you went Cirque du Soleil. You idiot. That was your one chance.
1: Well, she wanted to go to Cirque du Soleil, to be fair. And it wasn't Cirque du Soleil at all. It was Cirque du Soleil. Awesome.
2: Eyes were taught.
1: It was good. It was great. But we got home. I rewatched it and she watched it with me. I explained, these are the Socceroos. Okay. We had an amazing win. I was pumped up. She's watching me. She was like, wow.
2: So Australia, surely she's going for Australia.
1: My country. Wow. This is awesome. Yes, surely. You would think. But then the next morning, the Netherlands were playing at 6 a.m. Sam woke up before me, smuggled Max out of her bed like a thief in the night, took her down, like woke her up at like 4:45. Never has a parent prematurely woken their child up before, unless they are insane with patriotism, which is my wife. Mm-hmm. Took Max down to the couch and turned on the Dutch game. And
2: Covered her in orange.
1: The whole paraphernalia. Right, I came down there. She's watching the Dutch version, by the way, with Dutch commentary via a VPN. Like, she's put a lot of thought into this.
2: Yeah.
1: And then she leaves the couch and she goes, wow, so Max is supporting the Netherlands now. And I was like, no. So it's caused a huge issue.
2: And Netherlands had a draw. Boring.
1: It was a good game.
2: They're
1: a much better team than us.
2: They had a draw.
1: I'm going to call her right now, though, and I just want to cement who our daughter actually goes for.
2: Right.
3: Hi, Dad.
1: Oh, hey, Maxie. How are you going?
3: Why do you want to talk to me?
1: Well, I've got Woody here with me as well.
2: Hi, Max.
1: Say hi, Woody. Maxie.
3: Hello, Woody.
2: Great to be chatting to you. I miss you.
1: Okay.
2: I always take it too far.
1: So hey, Maxie, in the soccer, which team do you go for? Which one?
3: Netherlands.
1: No, that's just because Mummy told you. But when you were watching the soccer the other day and it was the Netherlands playing Japan, which team were you going for? Team from Mummy. Wow, you've really brainwashed her. That's sad that she hasn't got any free will. That's really sad.
4: I have to say, you get all the other sports, Will. Let me have this one.
1: Well,
4: you get everything else.
1: She's already decided that she's going for Australia, though.
4: Because I do not stand a chance, because we are in Australia. She has no idea why we wear orange. She doesn't get it.
1: All right, all the best. Go Australia, and we'll speak later.
3: Bye, Daddy.
1: Hey, see you, Maxie. Say, go Australia. No, she's good. Hey, pushing her away. Oh, she hung up. Wow,
2: guys.
1: Wow. See, it gets fiery.
2: Really quickly. Yeah,
1: it's a patriotic. She's got a patriotic thing.
2: And it's amazing how you use your daughter as a shield in between the two of you. It's beautiful.
1: Expert parenting.
2: It's beautiful. Expert parenting.
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7: 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And I thought, well, I need this. 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That was gone as well. And I thought, geez, what's going on? Is someone nicking my stuff? And anyway, lo and behold, Christmas Day, I get up. And the kids were supposed to, I told mum they were going to make something for Christmas for me. and they hadn't made anything. 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
1: Sean in Edmonton, what have your kids hidden from you?
2: 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I thought, oh, geez, what's happened here? 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So I went and bought another one, and then another week later, I went to get something else out of there. That was gone as well, and I thought, geez, what's going on? Is someone nicking my stuff? And anyway, lo and behold, Christmas Day, I get up, and the kids were supposed to, I told Mum they were going to make something for Christmas for me, and they hadn't made anything, so what they did, they stole all my tools out of the shed, then wrapped them up, put them under the Christmas tree.
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0: The office is 12 degrees. 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If you win, you can take a holiday and leave Brian and his igloo in your wake.
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2: 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Yeah, right, picture that with a Kodak. Or better yet, go to Times Square, take a picture of me with a Kodak. 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And tonight, let's enjoy life.

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7: Good morning, I'm Bethany Ross here with your local news. While the Forensic Crash Unit is investigating a fatal collision on the Kennedy Highway at Kuranda. Around 3 p.m. yesterday, a silver Mitsubishi Pajero heading towards Cairns hit the back of a Fuso light truck stopped at roadworks. The 67-year-old Forsyth man was driving the Pajero. He needed to be airlifted to Cairns Hospital and his 72-year-old passenger was also hospitalised. Sadly, he did die from his injury. Police are appealing for witnesses or dashcam vision from motorists who were in the area at the time. In other news, Queensland's budget is delivering a record $330.5 million to protect our Great Barrier Reef, with the funding expected to boost water quality and reduce sediment and pesticide runoff by 2032 as part of the Reef 2050 strategy. Minister for the Environment, Andrew Powell, says that the reef does support 77,000 jobs and contributes around $9 billion a year to the national economy.
8: No one likes Great Barrier Reef more than Queenslanders. This budget not only goes to protecting the reef, it protects the jobs that protect the reef. More than 200 staff across a number of agencies doing the important work behind the scenes. The scientists, the extension officers working with our agricultural industries, the officers working with our NRM groups to change practical actions on the ground.
7: In other news, Ergon and Energex are now recruiting a new intake of apprentices across Queensland. The state-owned electricity network's looking to fill 125 roles, including positions at depots in Cairns and Mareeba. Apprenticeship Program Development Coordinator Jeremy Bailey says it is a chance to build a career while working in your local community.
9: We're looking for motivated people, people who want to give back to the community through doing a trade with us. and people who want to learn, because there is a lot to learn in our industry, and it's a very rewarding place to be working as well.
7: Applications close Sunday, June 28. Details are at the Ergon website. And finally to sport now, the Cowboys are rolling into round 16's clash against the Warriors in New Zealand with some serious reinforcements. Braden Burns is back from a hamstring injury, which sparks a backline shuffle. Zach Laybutt moves to centre, and young gun Jackson Purdue jumps into 5'8". Jeremiah Nanai returns to the second row, and John Bateman's earned his spot on the bench after a strong hit out for the Blackhawks. And good news for fans. Origin stars Talangi, Lukey and Cotter are all expected to make the trip to Christchurch.
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10: Hi there, I'm Jai Moss. Donald Trump insists the peace deal with Iran prevents the country from having a nuclear weapon, despite the 14-point memorandum of understanding still remaining under wraps. The US president says he'd like to walk the world through exactly what's in the agreement, and he hopes Iran can thrive moving forward.
11: I hope they do well. Look, whether they do well or poorly, they can't have a nuclear weapon. If they had a nuclear weapon, they would have blown up Israel, they would have blown up the Middle East, and they probably would have taken a shot at us.
10: Back home, One Nation has confirmed it's using virtual assistants in the Philippines to set up its candidates' Facebook pages, despite raising more than $4 million through crowdfunding. News Corp's reporting that while the content is created here, some pages are labelled as being managed from overseas. And Sydney's longest-running trains have been suspended from service following repeated vandalism and cabin break-ins. Just last week, two teens broke into the cabin of a K-set train in the city's west, allegedly honking the horn and assaulting staff. Transport New South Wales say they're assessing security improvements before returning the fleet to service.
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10: In sport, the countdown is on for Origin tonight. Mitch Moses is back for the Blues as they look to claim the series against Queensland in Game 2 at the MCG. The 5'8" returns from a hamstring strain to reunite with Nathan Cleary in the halves. And the AFL is looking at playing home and away games in India in the future. 10,000 people currently play Aussie rules in the country, with the league looking to expand it. The Bulldogs shaping as the most determined club to head to Mumbai. That's the latest in news and sport.
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12: Okie dokie, what's happening around Cairns and the coast today for our State of Origin game number two today?
13: Hey, let's go.
12: Partly cloudy one today. There is a high chance of showers. Beautiful day yesterday.
13: Yeah, it was.
12: Thursday is looking like a shower or two, and then Friday a possible shower. Today we've got a max of 26 degrees.
13: And right now in Smithfield it's 21.
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0: Good morning, Cairns in the tropical far north. 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
12: Good morning and happy hump day. It is Johnny and Inky. Hey, Johnny.
13: Morning, mate. How are we doing?
12: Good. Do you have a soccer shirt on today?
13: Yes, but the reason why is because obviously, as you can tell with the colour.
12: Oh, yeah, maroon.
13: Yeah, so it's the only maroon top I own, actually. I looked in the cupboard today and I thought, I've got to wear something maroon. And it was either between this or the swishy pants. And I know you don't like the swishy pants. So I went the tight-fitting, this top. And you know, I got this when I was like 21.
12: I don't have an issue with your swishy pants. They just make a lot of noise.
13: Yeah, I know. And I think, I'll give you a rest from the swishy pants. No, but I got this and it's maroon. So I thought it's Bolton Wanderers. Awesome. They're not even in the Premier League anymore. So I don't know how they're doing. But
12: well done for representing.
13: Queenslander! Let's go!
12: You kind of, to me, you look like you're a goalie.
13: Yeah, well, yeah, today. It's kind of got goalie vibes to it for sure.
12: Only because they've normally got the long sleeves. That's what it is. Nice to see you're representing your state, which is awesome.
13: Let's go.
12: Considering that you weren't born here in Queensland.
13: No, adopted Queenslander, but I love it and I embrace it.
12: And you're proud.
13: I'm proud of it. Yes.
12: Talking about Queenslanders and also embracing things, we have got the King, Wally Lewis, joining us after 8 o'clock this morning to talk about tonight's game at the MCG. Also, we're going to be talking to the Bureau of Meteorology about an El Nino that is coming up this year. That means things might be a little bit hotter.
13: Yeah, I was going to say
12: sometimes a little bit wetter. It looks like with this one a little bit hotter.
13: I was going to say if you don't know what El Nino means, same. But we're going to find out, and the Bureau is going to help us with that.
12: We have got a family pass up for grabs to go and check out this Friday night Speedway.
13: Yeah,
12: $1,000 on the table.
13: Millions of Monsters double.
12: Oh, wow!
13: It's all happening.
12: Let's get into it. It is Johnny and Inky on Star 102.7.

0: with the Reserve Bank of Australia holding the cash rate yesterday, it is a little bit handy there.
1: Yeah.
0: It is Jordy and Inky on Star 102.7. It is 12 minutes past 6. Can't believe it that our kitties are almost

0: on itself mm-hmm. because you were like, oh God, we got to get to holidays soon, surely.
1: And I think because you're really counting down and you've got, I don't know, did you have a diary or a planner?
0: Yeah. We always had to fill it out.
1: And yes. And you used to cross off the dates and you'd look at it when you first, the first day back of holidays and you get the whole new term. You go, there's 10 weeks.
0: Feels like you're never going to get there.
1: I'm not going to survive. Nah. This is not going to work. But we're going to sort you out with some holiday heroes.
0: Yeah, that's right. Your chance to win the ultimate prize pack for this school holidays. You just need to head to our website, star1027.com.au, and you can score a family pass to check out Coranda Koala Gardens, Birdwell Coranda, and Hartley's Crocodile Adventures.
1: Great places.
0: Yeah, I was going to say, great places to take the kiddies along this school holiday. It's all thanks, of course, to Birdwell Coranda. 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
1: Right now, this is the Choir Boys. It is Johnny and Inky on Star 102.7. Good morning. It is 13 minutes past

0: did. And why not have the king do it, hey? Wooly Lewis. It is Jordy and Inky on Star 102.7. Coming up next, we're going to have a chat to the Bureau of Meteorology, because I've seen this in the media for the past couple of days. It looks like we're going to have an El Nino, which that means a drier, hotter season coming up.
1: Right.
0: If it was a La Nina, that means it's going to be wetter.
1: Okay. I like the names.
0: But
1: the... They're nice. They're nice names.
0: They feel good.
1: Yeah, they
0: feel
1: good. Yeah.
0: I think, though, like, it's what I'm seeing, though, online is it's going to be a really strong, hotter season. So let's speak to the experts, hey? And let's have a chat to the Bureau of Meteorology, and we'll do that next on Star.
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0: It is Johnny and Inky on Star 102.7. Johnny, the weather is something that we like to talk about, especially here in far north Queensland. And also here in Australia. I have seen that maybe we have got a strong El Nino that is coming up this year.
1: What does that mean?
0: Is it going to be as bad as we're thinking? Well, the person that knows is somebody that works at the Bureau of Meteorology.
1: Of course.
0: And they know things, all thing weather. It is, and I hope that I say this right, he's from Ireland. Is it Phelim?
1: Phelim.
11: It is. Yes, you
0: Phelim
11: got my name
0: or
11: perfect.
0: Phelim?
11: Well done. It's Phelim.
0: Phelim! How are you feeling about the World Cup? You guys didn't make it in? Ireland didn't make it in?
11: No, we didn't. So, I'm just shouting for Australia.
1: Yeah.
11: I've been here 15 years. I think I have to.
1: Oh, you're in.
11: I think I have to do them justice. As long as Australia do well, and maybe England exit early.
1: That's the way. You're an honorary Socceroo, Phelim.
0: Yeah, and we welcome you on board. Can we talk about firstly what is an El Nino and why is it looking so strong this year?
11: Yeah, indeed. So after the recent run of La Nina years, we've got El Nino, and that's in conjunction with significant warming of the sea, the Pacific, the tropical Pacific, across the central and eastern Pacific as well. In fact, this El Nino event is shaping up to be very, very strong. In fact, in terms of sea temperatures, it could be a record event as well now. But the key message in terms of that, the potential impacts on the Australia's weather, will be that strong El Ninos don't guarantee strong impacts on the Australian climate. And El Ninos in the past normally do favour, well above average temperatures. In fact, they favour heat waves and much drier conditions. But the real watch point is that we are in a warmer climate now, and we've got very warm seas around Australia, even with those very warm temperatures further east over the central and eastern Pacific. And that will have an effect on the Australian climate, regardless of the strength of El Nino. And the thing with the warm sea temps, it means, despite the El Nino, that they can bring the potential to fuel rain events as well. So though we've got a strong El Nino, its effects may not be typical for what you'd expect for an El Nino.
0: Some of our listeners right now are going, oh, what does any of this mean? Sorry, if you're going to have a wetter season, that's called a
11: La Nina. So La Nina generally favours the warmer waters to be closer to Australia, so we get a lot more moisture, and it favours above average rainfall. And temperatures tend to be cooler because you've got a more moisture, whereas El Nino is the opposite. The warmer waters are closer towards America, and that tends to pull the moisture away from Australia. But what we're seeing in recent years, and we had the last El Nino I had, a moderate one, was back in 23-24, and we saw that system had a very muted effect on Australia. We end up very dry in the period from late winter to spring, or to early spring, but then transitioned to quite a wet period. And this system was very much, that El Nino event was very much offset by the fact that we had very warm sea temperatures around Australia. And that will be the key message this year, that though it's a strong El Nino, its effects will not be typical for what you expect for such a strong event.
0: All I feel like doing as you're talking is be in a pub with you right now, and also have some sing-alongs and have a good time. We appreciate your time this morning. Thank you so much.
1: Thanks, Malin.
11: Lovely. Cheers, guys.

0: joining us after 8 o'clock this morning to talk all things State of Origin. Game number two, which is happening at the MCG tonight.
1: I might try and get Wally to naturalise me as a Queenslander, like a proper... Give me maybe the sword over the shoulders, like knight me as a Queenslander.
0: Good idea. Good idea.

0: Johnny and Inky on Star 102.7 with our Cairns Regional Council handing down their budget today. I did see this message from our Mayor, Amy Eden, last night.
1: Quick little message to the people of Cairns. It's the eve before we hand down the budget, and I just want to say this. You have always and will always be at the forefront of my mind and central to every decision that I make.
0: Do we think this is going to be a great budget? How are we feeling about that?
2: Nope.
0: We'll see what happens.
2: That's not a good setup.
0: We'll see what happens after today with our budget. It is Johnny and Inky on Star 102.7 coming up next. Your chance to head along to Event Cinemas to go and see Minions and Monsters. It's after the news.
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9: Good morning, I'm Bethany Rolls here with your local news. Well, a man has died after a fatal crash on the Kennedy Highway near Caranda. Police say that a Mitsubishi Pajero ran into the rear of a stationary truck at Roadworks just after 3 p.m. yesterday. The 67-year-old driver was flown to Cairns Hospital in a critical condition and later passed away. His 72-year-old female passenger was also hospitalised but is in a stable condition. Investigators are urging anyone with dash cam footage of the moments leading up to the crash to please contact PoliceLink. In other news, a major funding boost is on the way for the Great Barrier Reef, with the state budget committing $330.5 million to improve water quality across all 6 reef regions. The money does go towards local on-the-ground programs, better farming practices and ongoing research and wetlands protection, with the reef supporting 77,000 jobs, generating $9 billion a year.
10: So it's pretty clear the Great Barrier Reef is not only our greatest environmental icon, it's also one of our biggest economic powerhouses. Through this investment, we're backing the science, the local knowledge and the practical action that ensure the reef's not only protected now, but well into the future.
9: That's Environment Minister Andrew Powell speaking there. Meanwhile, calls on local community groups to apply for funding in the latest round of the Australian Post Community Grants. Last year, more than $705,000 was shared between 88 organisations across the country as part of the program. It includes $10,000 for FNQ Nature Quest, an initiative which did help the community recover from Cyclone Jasper and ongoing climate-related disasters.
11: Last year, the Community Grants program supported 11 local organisations in Queensland, awarding a combined $99,000. This included 9 groups supporting disaster-impacted communities.
9: That's Australia Post's Nikki Tracy speaking there. And finally, Hartley's Crocodile Adventure in Cairns has been named in Australia's top 10 tourist attraction on TripAdvisor. Hartley's is rated one of the best places in Australia to see the saltwater crocodiles up close, with its famous lagoon, a boat cruise, a major draw Emerald Card for Cairns visitors.
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12: Hi there, I'm Jai Moss. Donald Trump says he's told Russia it should make a deal with Ukraine, with the conflict now dragging on longer than the First World War. The US president will hold another meeting with Vladimir Putin today and says too many people are being killed.
13: Last month, they lost 35,000 soldiers between the two of them. On a monthly basis, they averaged 25,000 people, mostly soldiers, young, beautiful people.
12: Meantime, a win for tens of thousands of childcare workers who'll be spared from a pay cut after Canberra agreed to double its funding to retain a subsidy that'll keep their higher salaries in place. That'll cost taxpayers another $3.6 billion through to the end of 2028. And three Mexican nationals have been arrested after allegedly trying to import $185 million worth of meth into Australia. Australian federal police say they intercepted a container from Mexico in Sydney, alleging the walls were infused with methamphetamine. Further searches at a home in the city's northwest resulted in the arrest of three people believed to be the intended recipients.
0: Cairns RSL Club. If we're not your local, move closer.
12: Checking sport, 90,000 fans are expected to pack the MCG tonight, with Queensland fighting to keep the Origin Series alive in Game 2 against New South Wales. Maroons captain Cameron Munster says it'll be surreal to lead the team onto the hallowed turf.
14: And have a chance to lead these boys out is something very special, and hopefully I can make my family proud, but also the Queenslanders around the world.
12: And in AFL, the tribunal has upheld a three-match ban handed to North Melbourne's Paul Curtis. The Roos forward was charged after a tackle left West Coast Hamish Davis concussed. That's the latest in news and sport.
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9: Around Cairns and the coast today. Bureau is saying, gosh, it was a lovely afternoon.
16: Yeah.
9: Good day yesterday, wasn't it?
16: It really was.
9: Today is a partly cloudy one with a high chance of showers. Thursday is looking like a shower or two. And then Friday is looking like a possible shower, Bureau saying. Today we've got a max of 26 degrees.
16: And right now in Redlands is 21.
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16: What? Are you serious?
2: And Inky.
9: Is that warm that my backside was getting like too hot?
2: On Star 102.7.
9: G'day. Just looking at Melbourne's weather.
16: Oh yes, for the G, for the MCG tonight.
9: Yes.
16: Origin game 2.
9: Looking partly cloudy, which is good.
16: Okay.
9: And it is...
16: It's going to be cold though.
9: A minimum of 15 degrees. Is this not too bad?
16: Okay, minimum of 15 is not too bad.
9: Max is 20 degrees for Melbourne today, which is not bad.
16: Oh, I mean, it'd be chilly for us.
9: Depends on the wind a lot of the times with Melbourne. It can be straight to the bone.
16: You can cut right through you, can't it, that wind there.
9: Good luck tonight to Queenslander. We're going to have a chat to Wally Lewis later on this morning, just after 8 o'clock, which is super exciting. Coming up next, though, your chance to head along to Event Cinemas to go and check out an epic flick.
16: Yeah, Minions and Monsters is coming out June 25 at Event Cinemas. Double Pass is up for grabs next.

0: Christina Aguilera on Star 102.7. Come on and let me out. It is Johnny and Inky. Good morning and happy Wednesday. At Event Cinemas, coming out on the 25th of June, is Minions and Monsters, and we want to send you along to go and watch it.
1: Yeah, those little yellow guys are back and causing chaos as always. If you want to head along with the double pass to this one, obviously we know those little Minions, they talk a bit of gibberish, really.
0: They do, yes.
1: Some people call it Minionese as their language.
0: Oh, gotcha.
1: We actually found out that it's closer to Slovenian.
0: It is the language.
1: It's very, very close to very similar in sound.
0: I can understand what they're saying with banana.
1: Yep, banana they nail. Everything else is a bit weird.
0: And Groot.
1: Yeah, yeah. But we want you to decipher. We've said one of the Minions' names.
0: Mm-hmm.
1: We've flipped it and reversed it. If you can tell us what the name of the Minion is that we are talking about here, you get yourself a double pass.
0: We've Missy Elliott it.
1: We have. Flipped it, put it down, flipped it and reversed it.
0: And now it's going to be name now. Here is the name.
1: Never.
0: That's Johnny saying somebody's name backwards.
1: Yeah, a Minion. Think of the Minions' names.
0: Leader.
1: Yeah, and it'd have to, if it's starting, like the way that, if you hear that.
2: Never.
1: Sounds like it starts with an N. That would mean the N is at the back.
0: Yes.
1: And then the K would be.
0: Yes.
2: Never.
0: Nevik.
1: Nevik. Yeah, what would that be reversed?
0: Kevin. 4041-1027. Must be there. Do you want to head along to Minions, hey?
1: Yeah,
0: and
1: Minions.
0: Monsters.
1: And Monsters. June 25th, it comes out Event Cinemas. Double pass, 4041-1027.
0: Right now, this is Teddy Swims. It is 6:43. Johnny Linky on Star.

0: Johnny and Nikki on Star 102.7. Good morning. 6:46. Dylan in Edmonton. How are you this morning?
1: I'm wonderful.
0: Feel like you didn't tell Johnny that one?
2: Dilly.
0: Weren't you saying you were just getting through it?
2: No, but we said, didn't we say, Dills, fake it till you make it, and I love it. You're giving it a crack, mate.
1: Yeah, I woke up today, so that's a bonus.
0: Yeah, that
2: go.
0: Is.
2: There you go,
0: Dills. You going to watch the game tonight? The State of Origin?
1: Oh, yeah, definitely.
0: Who do you go for?
1: The only one
0: worth
1: going for.
0: Well done, Queenslander, obviously.
2: Beautiful. Yeah.
0: For you to head along to Minions and Monsters at Event Cinemas, you need to tell us the name that we have Missy Elliott did it, which is...
2: Put it down, flipped it and reversed it.
0: Which is reversing somebody's name.
2: Never.
0: What is the name of that minion?
1: Kevin?
2: Yeah.
0: Must be there.
2: Absolutely
0: Kevin.
2: Is. Well done, Dills. You won yourself a double pass to Minions and Monsters at Event Cinemas June 25th. Well done.
1: Thank you.
0: You're welcome. And may your day get better.
2: Yeah.
0: And your whole week get better. On your Dills.
1: It will. 10:30 is coming around the corner.
0: Do we finish at 10:30, do we?
1: That's when the bottle is.
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4: 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King tides are expected to impact Cairns from Friday, with the highest tide of 3 metres forecast.
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4: 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In other news, Cairns will host one of the upcoming G'day Little Queenslander events as the Crisafulli government does roll out free celebrations for families across the state.
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0: Good morning. Happy Wednesday. It is 10 minutes away from 7. Johnny and Inky, after 8 there this morning, your chance to join us this Friday night at the Cairns Speedway, VIP style, which means there's some great seating options and also some hospitality with some beverages and some food.
2: Yeah, it's the Modified Sedans Northern Nationals Night 1. We're very much looking forward to it. Gates open at 4 p.m. and the racing all kicks off from 6.
0: Joining us right now on the phone, a guy who's a good friend of ours here at Star 102.7. We love him and he's a part of the Cairns Speedway. It is Alex Latton. Good morning, Lousy.
16: Good morning, Johnny and Inky. How are you?
0: Yeah, good.
2: Good, mate.
0: Did we wake you up this morning?
10: You know what's funny? That the phone call yesterday was odd because I get a call from Inky, and then you know how when you feel like you're in trouble with your parents and both sets of parents are right there? I heard, this is Inky and Johnny. And I was like, what have I done? Yeah. But it's no issue. It's exciting all the way around.
0: It is exciting. And we're glad that we woke you up this morning because we're excited about Friday night at the Speedway, getting your backside trackside. What's on the go?
10: This is massive. Modified sedan racing is neck and neck racing, and they call it exchanging paint when two cars are rubbing all the way around.
2: Like that.
10: Paint. This is door to door racing, and there's over 30 nominations for these modified sedans. They're coming up from all over Australia. Now, these are names, the actual names, if you're not in the racing world, you probably don't know them, but Shane McDonald, Joel Berkeley, these are former Australia number one. So they've won a title in that year and became the number one sedan driver in Australia. So these guys are coming in town all trying to get a slice of that 27 grand prize pool. So just spread out over 4 nights. So you can have a bad night one night and have an awesome night the next. So all the drivers are like chomping at the bit. But it's a 4-night major event. This was a single night. It turned into a double night last year. Now it's a 4-night major event for the Speedway, which means they are the showpiece. So there's supporting classes, of course, with the Formula 500s, the wingless, the junior sedans, and all that kind of stuff. The sprint cars will be there on the final night, but the modified sedans is absolutely take the center stage for this one.
2: Yeah, and we've been the last few years, Lousy. It is an absolute phenomenal time at the Speedway. The energy in the crowd is electric.
0: The crunchiest beers that you'll ever have because as the cars go past, you're eating the dirt, and that's the joy of it.
10: It is. Absolutely. And you know what? And I'm not sure if Johnny was in the clubhouse last year, but that is on the main straight where you guys will be with the VIPs. That is right on the main straight where you do get sprayed a bit, which is all part of the experience, of course.
2: Yeah, we did. Good fun, Lousy. Like I said, it's a really good time to be there. Mate, modified sedans, though, and you explained it perfectly, and it does sound really exciting. We've obviously got some really experienced drivers coming to our neck of the woods that we get to watch, which is going to be fantastic. What do they sound like, though, Lousy? You're a bit of a Speedway expert. What does a modified sedan sound like,
10: well,
2: mate?
10: Well, there's different levels, of course. You've got the...
2: Great, run us through it.
10: And then you've got the... So this, the underlying tone here, Johnny, this is a Ford versus Holden battle.
2: Oh, I love it.
10: At the true heart, this is Ford versus Holden. These sedans are coming at you. They're absolutely cracking to watch. And the kids love to just follow their favorite numbers or the colors on their cars. And the best part is you can get to meet the drivers afterwards as well. And that final night is going to be an absolute crack on the 27th. But every night is going to be epic. But that final night with the flames and fireworks is going to be absolutely top. So I'll tell you this, 1,500 came to June 6th, our opening night. It was just a club round. 1,500 people there.
0: That's awesome.
10: Plenty more space to go. But this is really taken off, and I think the fans, if you're not a Speedway fan, I think you'll be impressed. I think you'll be blown away. And any of these nights, Friday, Saturday, this weekend, and of course next weekend, it's going to be an absolute cracker.
0: Something for the whole family. So not only did we wake you up this morning, but we also made you make car noises. So we appreciate that, Lousy. Alex Loudon for the Cairns Speedway, thank you so much.
16: There he is.
0: We'll see you backside trackside this weekend at the Cairns Speedway.
2: Can't wait.
0: Your chance to win yourself a family pass coming up after 8:30 this morning. Right now, this is Smash Mouth. It is Johnny and Inky on Star 102.7. Good morning.

0: RBA, Reserve Bank of Australia, holding our cash rate yesterday. It is Johnny and Inky on Star 102.7. News is on the way.
1: And coming your way after that, we spoke about what things have your kids hidden from you.
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1: Yeah.
0: These stories are so incredible. 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
15: Good morning, I'm Bethany Ross here with your local news. Well, a 17-year-old Earlville boy has been arrested after police say he walked into a Lake Street business on Monday morning, grabbed cash and took off. Officers did track him down within the hour to an Earlville home where a 19-year-old man allegedly tried to step in and was charged with obstructing police. The stolen money was recovered and the teen fronted the children's court yesterday. Meanwhile, if you're thinking about taking up a trade, Ergon and Energex have put the call out for 125 new apprentices across Queensland. At least three of those roles will be based at a local depot here in Cairns. The apprenticeships cover a range of roles from lines people to electricians and technicians. Apprentice Program Development Coordinator Jeremy Bailey says they're keen to keep jobs local.
16: So if you are someone who wants a career change, or you're finishing school or even out of boarding school in town and want to return back to your community and give back, We urge you to apply.
15: Meanwhile, applications are now open for this year's Australia Post Community Grants Program. Eligible not-for-profit organisations here in the Far North can receive up to $10,000 to help deliver grassroots projects that foster social connection and strengthen our local community. Australia Post's Nikki Tracy says 11 groups received support in Queensland last year.
17: Last year, Australia Post provided more than $705,000 in funding to 88 projects and organisations across Australia, with more than half of the successful projects in regional areas. More than 40% of the grants were allocated to support disaster-impacted communities.
15: That includes a $10,000 grant for FNQ Nature Quest, which is an initiative which did help the community recover from Cyclone Jasper. And finally, Cairns Eco Fiesta is back this Sunday in Munro Martin Parkland, celebrating sustainable living in the tropics. Running from 10 a.m. to 6 p.m, the free festival features live music, hands-on workshops, some kids' activities, and more than 80 eco-focused stalls, and an appearance by gardening favourite Costa Hjortiadis, with Mayor Amy Eden saying that Eco Fiesta showcases practical ways locals can make a positive impact while celebrating Cairns' unique environment.
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18: Hi there, I'm Jai Moss. Donald Trump says he's told Israel to back off on its strikes targeting Hezbollah in Lebanon, with Iran insisting that aggression's not allowed under its peace deal with the US. The president says Israel's been fighting the militant group for too long.
19: You don't have to knock down an apartment house every time you're looking for somebody, because there are a lot of people in those apartment houses, and they're not all Hezbollah, that I can tell you.
18: Back home, Pauline Hanson will address the National Press Club in Canberra today for the first time in her 30-year political career. There's expected to be plenty of pressure on the One Nation founder in the wake of a recent poll finding she's now the country's preferred Prime Minister. War veteran Ben Robert Smith has had his bail conditions changed so he can visit the Australian War Memorial. The former SAS soldier is currently facing 5 counts of war crime murder relating to his time in Afghanistan between 2009 and 2012. Robert Smith was invited to the event in Canberra as a Victoria Cross recipient. And a petition to give Aussies a public holiday if the Socceroos qualify for the World Cup knockout stages is gaining traction. It's racked up more than 3,000 signatures on change.org.
3: Floriana's $69 long lunch with Mediterranean-inspired drinks. Details online.
18: In sport, Hudson Young says he's about to live out his childhood dream in tonight's Origin clash at the MCG. The Blues enforcer telling Nine he's excited to team up with Tolu Kola at centre.
20: He's been really good. He's a great communicator in defence, and he's such an excitement machine with the footy. And as a back row, I love having players outside me like that, that you can just whip the ball and let him do his thing.
18: And Serena and Venus Williams are making a return to doubles at Wimbledon. The sisters handed a wild card entry into the competition, which starts later this month. That's the latest in news and sport.
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0: Johnny had an I Heart Cairns moment yesterday because the weather was just so good.
1: Oh, it was amazing, mate. How nice. On a Tuesday afternoon, mm-hmm. just sitting back. It was mm-hmm. perfect.
0: Beer in hand, yeah. friends around, mm-hmm. little one running around on the Esplanade. Life was gravy.
1: Life is just amazing.
0: Isn't it nice really when you get out of the four walls?
1: Oh, yeah.
0: what's happening today? Well, a partly cloudy one. There is a very high chance of showers. Thursday tomorrow is looking partly cloudy with a medium chance of showers, most likely early morning. Today we've got a max of 26 degrees.
1: And right now in Bungalow, it's 22.
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0: Happy State of Origin game number 2 night. Day, all of that is happening tonight at the MCG. King Wally Lewis is going to be joining us for a bit of a chat after 8 o'clock this morning. It is Johnny and Inky. Good morning.
1: Coming up, we spoke yesterday about a kid who had a cast on his arm, and when getting it off at the doctors, they found a bunch of stuff in there, okay. which I think is amazing. Kids hide stuff.

0: chance to win yourself a family pass to head along to the Speedway with us this Friday night, VIP style, which means great seats and also some food and beverages. It is Johnny and Inky on Star 102.7.
1: Now, yesterday we spoke about probably one of the best topics we've spoken about in a very long time because the stories that came out of it were absolute gold.
0: Yeah, there was a little boy that was getting his cast off. And as they're getting the cast off, the doctor was like, what's in there? There's a little cheeky monkey, which is the plastic they can kind of hook together.
1: Yeah.
0: And there was also some dollar bucks. There's $5 in there as well. So obviously hidden that from everyone.
1: Yeah. And I just, you know, it's we just know that there's going to be some stories that come out of Cairns, right, in Far North Queensland. So we thought we'd open up the phone lines.
0: What have your kids hidden from you? Sean in Edmonton, what have your kids hidden from you?
2: Okay, so a few years ago, I was went out the back shed to grab some tool. I think it was a power saw. Couldn't find it. I thought, oh, geez, what's happened here? And I thought, maybe I lent it to my brother or my dad and haven't got it back. So anyway, I just let it go and I thought, well, I needed it. So I went and bought another one. And then another week later, I went to get something else out of there. It was like a sander. That was gone as well. And I thought, oh, geez, what's going on? Is someone nicking my stuff? So I bought another one for that one and replaced it. And it went on and on and on. After about four or five items missing, I thought someone broke it in. I actually was going to put a police report in. And it was around Christmas time. And anyway, lo and behold, Christmas Day, I get up, and the kids were supposed to, I told Mum they were going to make something for Christmas for me, and they hadn't made anything. So what they did, they stole all my tools out of the shed and wrapped them up, put them under the Christmas tree. The problem was I had replaced it all.
3: No way.
1: I don't know whether to be, like it's hard to know whether to be mad or impressed. Like, it's just... Oh, my God.
0: What was your reaction on Christmas morning when you're unwrapping your own tools?
2: Well, I was looking around going, am I on candid camera?
0: Shireen in Mirrabooka, what have your kids, what have they hidden?
4: A car key in the back of a DVD cabinet and one of the old ones.
0: Okay, so back...
4: And a Fredo Frog wrapper.
0: Of course, because why would it not be in a Fredo Frog
1: Just in case she finds the hiding place, she'll never check the Fredo Frog wrapper.
0: Scotty in Edmonton, what have your kids hidden?
5: It just goes back to when he was

0: up to 24 and then leave it and then hide all air cons controllers so we didn't know. And I thought, geez, his room's always cold, you know. I'm thinking, geez, yeah, he had it down at 16 all the time and slept under a burner like a cat. And that little pork, I got me mate and I said, hey, he does air cons. I said, can you get me some Fujitsu controllers? He said, yeah, no worries. And when I got them, he goes, oh, Dad, he come around home. He goes, oh, yeah, here, I've got something to tell you. And I said, what? I said, oh, I took all these away from the house. I said, no, and I couldn't find them. And I just assumed that they were set on 24 because the controller was like that, but it wasn't. Yeah. He had them on 16.
1: Mara in Holloway's. Mara, what did the kids hide?
2: So, multiple things. I was selling a surround sound system on Facebook Marketplace, and the people rocked up to buy it. And when they picked up the subwoofer, you could just hear all this rattling inside it. So it's got the hole in it, and my child had been putting multiple items inside. I actually put my hand inside the hole, but I wasn't able to get my hand out. So I'm standing there, like, with my hand stuck in there. I eventually got it out, and we had to turn it upside down and shake it. About 15 minutes, and there were forks, like, there was cutlery, there were balls, there were toys, there was food. It was a little embarrassing, but they were very understanding because they also had kids.
3: They get it. And once your kid finds a hiding hole, that, like, does it fit in the hole?
1: Your kid would be so upset you sold his hidey hole. Yeah. Like, that's...
4: Johnny and Inky are exclusively live across Cairns right now.
5: And from one, it's Dylan and the Arvo.
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0: a little confused at first as what we were doing. Yes. He's like, well, you're doing what now? Hang on, what are we doing here?
1: But it'd be nice to know how Wally feels on a day like today, considering he was one of our best players that we've ever had.
0: He's been there, done it.
1: Yeah, but I wonder if he still has the feels, or these days, you know, he's very cool, calm and collected.
0: To me, with the experience he has, I would feel like that would mean that he can remain a little calmer on a day like today. But I could be wrong, because Origin just has this way of bringing it out of everyone, doesn't it?
1: Yep.
0: It's exciting.
1: I think all of us have a bit of mongrel when it comes to State of Origin.
0: Let's go.
1: Especially yelling at Queenslander, because, you know, somebody that doesn't normally... I've got some friends in my life and they are very eloquent, beautiful humans.
0: Yeah, prim and proper.
1: Yeah. And then when it comes to State of Origin, they're the loudest going,
0: feral.
1: Queenslander! And that's why we love Queensland. Yeah. So that chat is coming up after 8 o'clock this morning.
2: The office is 12 degrees. You're wearing a puffer jacket at your desk. And Brian's refusing to change the thermostat because he claims it's the perfect temp. But today, you don't care because you control the radio. And that control could see you win a share of $20,000 cash.
3: Are you Aston?
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3: So you've entered our 20K Workspace Invaders competition. 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
4: Maybe.
3: I'm here to let you know you've won $5,000.
4: Are you kidding?
3: I'm not kidding. You're our this week's winner!
4: Well, you're not joking.
3: No, I'm not joking. What are you going to do with it?
4: Can we close the shop?
3: Yeah, well, are you going to share it with your workmates?
4: Maybe. Thank you very much.
3: Much appreciated.
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0: It is Johnny and Inky on Star 102.7. Good morning. 17 minutes past 7. Wally Lewis, King Wally Lewis, is going to be joining us after 8 o'clock this morning. There's some nerves in the studio because obviously tonight is game 2 for State of Origin. And we need to win this as Queenslanders because the Blues got up for the first game. But it's also the fact that we get to speak to the King again. We got to speak to him last year, which was...
1: Well, that was a bit more of a silly chat, wasn't it?
0: That was for the Cane Toad Cup. Johnny and Inky's Cane Toad. Because he's our favourite Cane Toad. He's the ultimate Cane Toad.
1: He is. I think

0: evening here on Star 102.7. I saw this circulating on social media last night from Mayor Amy Eden.
1: Quick little message to the people of Cairns. It's the eve before we hand down the budget, and I just want to say this. You have always and will always be at the forefront of my mind and central to every decision that I make.
0: So, budget being handed down today with our Cairns Regional Council. I don't know if that's a good thing or a bad thing.
2: It sounded a bit like one of those, like, let them down easy, like, it's not you, it's me breakups.
0: Yeah, yes. You're incredible, and I really love how sweet you are.
2: I'm just not ready in this moment, you know?
0: Yeah, just know that I really enjoyed your company, but wham, here you go. Something that is very exciting is coming up next, which is the $1,000 up for grabs. So if there is something in the budget that's going to cost us money, you've got $1,000 to pay for it.
2: There you go.
0: It's coming up. Thanks to Cam Frost Home.
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4: 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While Gavin blissfully sleeps, this incredible bird, the ANZ Falcon, is on high alert. Yes, his ANZ Falcon watches 24/7, constantly on the lookout for fraud. 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
14: Good morning, I'm Bethany Ross here with your local news. Well, first up, the Forensic Crash Unit is investigating a fatal collision on the Kennedy Highway at Caranda. Around 3pm yesterday, a silver Mitsubishi Pajero heading towards Cairns struck the back of a truck stopped at roadworks. The 67-year-old Forsyth man driving the Pajero was airlifted to Cairns Hospital. A 72-year-old passenger also hospitalised. Sadly, the driver did die from his injuries. Police are appealing for witnesses or dashcam vision from motorists who were in the area at the time. In other news, the Queensland government has unveiled a record $330.5 million to tackle runoff and pollution affecting the Great Barrier Reef. The funding does support the Reef 2050 water quality strategy and will expand partnerships with farmers and communities to reduce sediment and pesticide runoff, supporting more than 70,000 jobs. Environment Minister Andrew Powell says that the investment's also aimed at protecting our local economy.
15: This investment also ensures we protect those who benefit from the Great Barrier Reef, the tourism industry. 77,000 jobs, $9 billion worth of investment into our local economy. This ensures that they continue to do what they do, showcasing our Great Barrier Reef, creating more and more people who are invested in it and want to protect it.
14: Cairns Eco Fiesta also returns this weekend, transforming Munro Martin Parklands into a hub of green living. The free event will run all day on Sunday with workshops, a green tech expo, some kids' activities and live performances. Costa Yoriadis will also lead composting sessions as the festival marks its 11th year and Cairns' 150th anniversary. And finally to sport now, the Cowboys are rolling into round 16's clash with the Warriors in NZ with some serious reinforcements. Braden Burns is back from a hamstring injury, which sparks a back back line shuffle. Zach Labor moves to centre. Jackson Purdue jumps into 5'8". Jeremiah Nanai will also return to the second row, and John Bateman's earned his spot on the bench after a strong hit out for the Blackhawks. And good news for fans. Origin stars Talangi, Lukey and Cotter are all expected to make the trip to Christchurch.
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16: Hi there, I'm Jai Morse. The US president will meet with his Russian counterpart later today, where he'll urge Vladimir Putin to end his war in Ukraine. Donald Trump has branded the conflict as ridiculous and says too many people are being killed.
17: Last month, they lost 35,000 soldiers between the two of them. On a monthly basis, they averaged 25,000 people, mostly soldiers, young, beautiful people.
16: The National Senate leader has written to the head of Virgin Australia, accusing the airline of unfairly punishing the customers who supported it through the pandemic. Bridget McKenzie's letter comes as Virgin prepares to pocket more than $90 million worth of unused travel credits from the COVID era. The deadline to redeem them expires at the end of the month. And Pauline Hanson is preparing to deliver the biggest speech of her career today at the National Press Club. The One Nation leader will present the party's vision for the future and is set to face plenty of pressure from economists demanding answers on how she'll tackle inflation. Hanson has never addressed the club in her 30-year political career.
13: Make Floriana your new local. Aperitivo hour, Tuesday to Saturday.
16: In sport, Eagles defender Harry Edwards will meet with the AFL concussion panel after the 25-year-old started the season with three head knocks. He hasn't played since his most recent in the opening moments of the Round 9 loss to Melbourne. And around 90,000 fans are expected to pack the MCG for Game 2 of State of Origin tonight. Queensland is fighting to keep the series alive after New South Wales's come-from-behind win in the series opener. That's the latest in news and sport.
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20: Around Cairns of the coast today, the Bureau is saying a partly cloudy one with a high chance of showers. A little windy at times once again, like it was yesterday. This time, though, a little more windy than yesterday, so 20 to 30 kilometres per hour. Thursday, tomorrow is looking like a partly cloudy with a shower or two, and then Friday, a possible shower. Today, we've got a max of 26 degrees.
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20: After 8:30 this morning, your chance to win yourself a family pass to head along to the Speedway this Friday night with us, VIP style, which means great seats, actually, great viewing, and also some deliciousness in some food and also in some beverages. So that's happening after 8:30 this morning. Coming up next, though, your chance to win yourself $1,000 cash the 1K minute.
21: That's right, mate. All thanks to Ken Frost Homes. 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Answer them all correctly within 60 seconds and you walk away with $1,000 this morning, which could come in handy. The council is handing out their budget, as we said before, so, you know, we may need a bit of extra cash coming our way.
20: State of Origin game number two. Hopefully Queensland have a one. You can go to the third game.
21: There you go. So, we've got the 10 questions here. I'm going to give you one answer now, so you've only got nine more to go. Question number one, which stadium is game two of Origin being held at tonight?
20: MCG. 4041 1027 is the number to call if you'd like to win yourself $1,000 cash.

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2: Someone who has just finished their night shift at a Cairns hospital and is about to get married in a month's time. It is Katie in Red Lynch. Good morning.
3: Hello, how are you?
2: Yeah, good. This is really exciting. Are we getting married here in Far North Queensland?
3: Yes, on Yorkies Beach.
2: Oh, wow. Why Yorkies?
3: I don't know. It's just the nicest beach. There's not, there's not people fishing and throwing their prawn heads around, so.
2: It is a great spot, Yorkies. Also, it's quite wide at times as well, Yorkies Beach, which is lovely. That's exciting. So this $1,000, what's the money going to go towards?
3: We're just finishing off paying the last little bits and pieces, we're off on our honeymoon 3 days later.
4: Oh. Whereabouts the honeymoon going to take place?
3: England and Spain and a little bit of South of France.
4: Oh, my God.
2: Wow.
4: That's amazing.
3: Yes, I need to spend money.
2: Is it very hard to work at the moment, knowing that this is all coming up? Are you just crawling to the end?
3: I only actually just yesterday started counting how many shifts I've got left.
2: How many do we have left?
3: I'm pretty chilled. I think it's now
4: 13. Hey, nice one, mate.
2: Let's get you some spending money for this beautiful honeymoon that's coming up. 10 questions, 60 seconds. Get them all right. That coin is all yours. Kate, you can pass on a question, then hopefully we've got time to get back to it. Are you ready, Kate, in Red Lynch?
3: Ready.
2: Jay, made it good to go?
4: Let's do it.
2: Let's do it, all right. Your time starts. Good luck now.
4: Which stadium is game two of the Origin being held at tonight?
3: MCG.
2: Correct.
4: On what part of the body would one wear a boater?
3: A boater, a shoe?
2: Incorrect.
3: A foot?
2: Incorrect.
3: A tie, a head, an arm.
2: Head, correct.
4: Related to the llama, which South American mammal has long, shaggy hair?
3: Alpaca.
2: Correct.
4: Which language has the most native speakers in the world?
3: Chinese.
2: Correct.
3: Mandarin.
4: The Royal Albert Dock is found in which UK city?
3: London.
2: Incorrect.
3: Oh, Manchester.
2: Incorrect.
3: Oh, bugger. Pass.
4: The term manga generally refers to comics or cartoons
3: Japanese.
4: Originating...
2: Correct.
4: New York City's Brooklyn Bridge links Long Island with which other island in the city?
3: Oh, bugger. Pass.
4: Knighted in 1999, who still is the most successful manager in English Premier League history? The animal with the longest lifespan is a species of what?
3: Elephant.
2: Incorrect.
3: Whale.
2: Incorrect. Tortoise, apparently. They do.
3: Oh, of course.
2: They do live a long time.
4: Yeah, my
2: don't
4: cousin
2: they?
4: Had one when we were younger. I think it's still alive.
2: Have your team been inspired by the soccer? There seems to be quite a lot of soccer questions there.
4: There's one.
2: Isn't there? There's two. Oh, no, one's Liverpool.
4: That's where you thought it was.
2: Yeah, I think it's the soccer. So the Royal Albert Dock is found in which UK city? Liverpool. Who knew that, Kate? Obviously, Johnny does because he goes for Liverpool.
3: My partner's a Liverpool fan.
2: Yeah,
3: he'll be upset.
2: Exactly.
4: Oh, really? Oh, there you go.
3: Yeah.
2: Manhattan Island, Brooklyn Bridge. Yep. Yes, of course you know. And so Alex Ferguson is the Premier League manager, successful, whatever.
3: He's the Liverpool manager as well, I'm pretty sure.
4: No, it was Manchester United, actually. Your husband's going to be even more upset. Or your soon-to-be husband, I should say.
2: Yeah, wow. Yeah. Okay, there's lots. Sorry for all the soccer questions that you had this morning.
3: Yeah, not bad.
2: Good luck with your wedding and also your honeymoon.
3: Thank you so much.
2: You're welcome. And only 13 more shifts until you get married. The countdown is on. That's exciting.
4: Love that.
2: Johnny and I are happy to come to your wedding if you want.
4: Yeah, absolutely. We can MC.
2: Take photos.
4: Yeah. You can play the tambourine.
2: Okay.
4: Really well too.
2: Gosh. Please take that lady away from us with the tambourine. It is Johnny and Inky on Star.

0: has the styles. He's touring around at the moment, isn't he? Some people weren't happy with his stage.
1: Oh.
0: Because they couldn't see. It was like a, he went to kind of do like two lines. Think about that. And then the ones on the left-hand side couldn't see what was happening on the right-hand side and vice versa.
1: Seems like a bit there's of design
0: little,
1: flaw.
0: There's little speed humps also in them. He liked to obviously run over and go, wee, and then over.
1: Which is just run.
0: Yeah, run. He's a fit guy. He does marathons and stuff.
1: Oh, he does, doesn't he?
0: Yeah, he's a fit guy. He's a singing guy. He's a One Direction guy. He's a guy's guy. He's a great guy. Yeah. He's also an acting guy. He's Johnny Nicky on Star 102.7. Maybe you have, hopefully not Hazza Style pumping out of your speakers at work. Hopefully you have us pumping out of your speakers at work.
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1: Especially if you're already doing it. 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If we pop in and see that you are listening to us, in fact, you'll get a bonus entry into the draw.
0: Great.
1: So you already entered anyway by registering, but then you'll get a bonus one if we pop in and
0: what am I winning?
1: Listen. You could potentially win $5,000 this Friday. Every Friday, we're giving away 5K, a share of 20K for our Workspace Invaders here. As you said, it's as simple as going on the website.
0: That could be. I mean, you do whatever you want with the coin.
1: Of course.
0: But that could be some like a new office coffee machine.
1: Oh, yeah. You get a really good one for 5K.
0: Could also be some snacks. Like sometimes what brings together an office is snacks. And we're lucky here at Star 102.7 because we've got the Star Card, and that's awesome.
1: That brings everyone together.
0: But anytime there, I don't know, just a nice little, feel like the Bicky jar so that you can have a Bicky with your coffee and also maybe a cup of tea.
1: Or, because we have a lady here at Star 102.7 who's incredible at baking cakes.
0: Yeah, French.
1: She is just like, and genuinely we have pleaded with her to quit her job here and start a cake business because it's so amazing, her cakes.
0: And she, what she so generously does this is she makes us cakes for our birthday.
1: Yeah.
0: And the best thing is, don't box her in, because the more creative she gets, the more delicious they are.
1: Oh, mate, she's made some flavours that I've gone, I'm not going to like that. And I have a slice and I'm like, oh, my God.
0: St. Paddy's Day, she celebrated with Guinness cupcakes.
1: Yeah.
0: And you go, oh, delicious.
1: Unbelievable.
0: The moistest, I know that's a lot of people don't not like that word, the moistest cake that I think you've ever had in your life.
1: It's the only way to describe it, you're right. But yeah, I think I would put a fair bit of chunk of coin if we won that 5K on
0: kitty.
1: Friday. I've just put it to the cake kitty.
0: Yeah, we've had an idea, if our boss is listening. Let's do a monthly thing where we give French some coin and then she makes us a cake.
1: We can call it like cake plug or something.
0: Why would you call it cake plug, Johnny?
1: You know, like, because it's like, you know, just it's plugging up the hole of sadness in our lives with cake.
0: We have just gone on a completely different tangent.
1: But honestly, go to star1027.com.au, register for 20K Workspace Invaders, and do whatever you want with the 5K.
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1: Yeah, and big is exactly right, mate. Some of these prizes are insane. A Renoir King mattress worth 10,000. $5,000.
0: Very hard to roll that one up, I reckon, and whack that in the comp machine.
1: Yeah, but that's in there, and $5,000 worth of Smeg cooking, that's a package deal there. That's insane. A massive 55-inch Hisense RGB TV valued at $2,200. There's also a TV unit in there, so maybe you can have a couple of cracks, get the TV and the unit. There's an executive office desk, ergonomic office chair. There's those Ninja slushies that everyone loves, powerful LG cordless vacuum, air fryer, high-capacity power banks. I mean, the list goes on.
0: The deals across all departments also are insane this weekend. Shop and play the claw machine for your chance to win big. And Harvey Norman Cairns, be there this weekend. It's only happening this weekend, and the claw machine and the prizes, they all leave. Johnny and I are going to be broadcasting live on Saturday from 10. We'd love to see you down there at Harvey Norman Cairns.
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0: Good morning, fun with Queensland. Happy hump day. Coming up soon, we're going to catch up with Two Story Corey that is out in the Star Car. He's had a restock from Distributors Cairns. And there are some really cool products on board, things that we've never seen before. So we'll catch up with him soon for your little freebie fix on a Wednesday.
1: Yeah, but up next, mate, we have royalty joining us on the show. The King, Wally Lewis, is going to be joining us live next.
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14: Good morning, I'm Bethany Ross here with your local news. Well, a man has died after a fatal crash on the Kennedy Highway near Kuranda. Police say a Mitsubishi Pajero ran into the rear of a stationary truck at Roadworks just after 3 p.m. yesterday. The 67-year-old driver was flown to Cairns Hospital in a critical condition and later passed away. His 72-year-old female passenger was also hospitalised but is in a stable condition. Investigators are urging anyone with dash cam footage of the moments leading up to the crash to please contact contact PoliceLink. In other news, Ergon and Energex is now recruiting a new intake of apprentices across Queensland. The state-owned electricity network's looking to fill 125 roles, including positions at depots in Cairns and Mareeba. Apprentice Program Development Coordinator Jeremy Bailey says it is a chance to build a career while working in your local community.
15: We're looking for motivated people, people who want to give back to the community through doing a trade with us, and people who want to learn, because there is a lot to learn in our industry, and it's a very rewarding place to be working as well.
14: Applications close Sunday, June 28. Details are on the Ergon website. Meanwhile, local community groups can receive grants of up to $10,000 to support mental health and wellbeing programs. Applications are now open for Australia Post 2026 Community Grants Program. AusPost's Nikki Tracy says that 11 grassroots organisations received a combined total of more than $175,000 across the state last year.
16: Australia Post is inviting eligible not-for-profit organisations across Australia to apply for a community grant. Grants of up to $10,000 are available for local projects that connect communities to strengthen mental wellbeing.
14: $10,000 was allocated to F&Q Nature Quest, an initiative which helped the community recover from Cyclone Jasper and some ongoing climate-related disasters. And finally, Hartley's Crocodile Adventure here in the Far North has been named in Australia's top 10 tourist attractions on TripAdvisor. Hartley's is rated one of the best places in Australia to safely see saltwater crocs up close, with its famous lagoon boat cruise a major draw card for Cairns visitors.
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17: Hi there, I'm Jai Moss. It's a big day for One Nation, with Pauline Hanson to address the National Press Club this afternoon, while the Fire the Lie campaign will be launched during tonight's State of Origin coverage. And while the party's rising support poses a threat to the Nationals, its leader Matt Canavan's told Nine he welcomes the competition.
18: Good luck for One Nation. I welcome the competition. I want to see solutions for the Australian people, but I think we've got the best solutions.
17: Experts say the Reserve Bank has made the right call by leaving the cash rate steady at 4.35% as inflation ever so slowly starts to fall. In fact, Compare the Market's David Kosh says they shouldn't have increased rates in May.
19: I thought they should have kept them on hold at the last board meeting when they put it up 0.25%, because I think they're underestimating just how tough Australian households are doing it.
17: And the FBI says a number of people are in custody over an alleged thwarted plot against the UFC fight Donald Trump hosted at the White House. The alleged plot involved drones carrying explosives flying into buildings.
20: Floriana's $69 long lunch with Mediterranean-inspired drinks. Details online.
17: In sport, Queensland State of Origin legend Wally Lewis says the death of Tino Fasua-Malaaui's father will likely spur the Maroons to an even better performance tonight. The Maroons play the Blues in Game 2 in Melbourne. The King says Tino will lift even more than usual.
21: Tino will want to play the game of his life to reward his dad, and with the memory of that, I see that real benefit for Queensland.
17: And just quickly, in AFL, Eagle Harry Edwards is set to meet the concussion panel later this month. The 25-year-old has suffered 3 alone this year. That's the latest in news and sport.
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0: Partly cloudy, 108 Cairns on the coast today with a high chance of showers. Tomorrow is looking like a shower or two. And then Friday at this stage is looking like a possible shower. In Melbourne tonight, the weather isn't looking too bad.
1: Yeah.
0: Bureau is saying a partly cloudy one. Not a lot of rain around, which is some good news.
1: Looking
0: for good State
1: for,
0: of Origin,
1: yeah, game two.
0: Number two. Today in Cairns, in front of Queensland, we've got a max of 26 degrees.
1: And right now in our chill, it's 22.
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Good morning. It is 5 minutes past eight. Johnny and Inky are coming up next. Oh. We're going to be speaking to the King, Wally Lewis, about tonight's game for Game 2 State of Origin. Okay.

0: Rocky on Star 102.7. Oh, how are you feeling right now, Johnny? Because it's a big game tonight. State of Origin, game number two.
1: Mate, you can see I've got the maroon shirt on. Yes. I'm ready. I'm excited. It's a must win. It really is. And the most exciting thing of all is it's at one of the biggest grounds in the world, let alone this country. And it looks like it's going to be packed out.
0: The MCG is where game two is happening. Come on, Queensland. We're also very nervous, not only for the game tonight, but because we've got a king that is joining us right now on the phone. We do have Queensland royalty. He is an immortal. He's the Emperor of Lang Park and, of course, Queensland Team of the Century. Well, he's also our favourite cane toad. Ladies and gentlemen, it is King Wally Lewis. Hey. Wally Lewis, good morning.
2: Guys. Good morning. Yeah, it is. It's certainly a very exciting morning. We wake up a little bit nervous all the time when it's a State of Origin in just a few hours. So let's get ready for it.
0: It's interesting that you still feel those nerves.
1: Yeah.
0: Like all these years ago, obviously, you are one of the greatest Queensland players that we've ever had, but you still have those nerves?
2: Oh, yeah. Yeah, I sure do. And I think they're at a record level. Just when the referee's whistle goes off, you start to have that fear factor that things mightn't go right, and you sort of sit there quite nervous, hoping that they get a very good start and place immediate pressure on New South Wales.
1: I think that speaks to the passion that is involved in this, and Origin brings it out like no other game. The big ground tonight at the MCG, Wally. I mean, does that add a bit of extra to this game, knowing that it's going to be in the biggest stadium with potentially a full house?
2: Yeah, that's for sure. And it is a remarkable ground, the MCG. I've had the thrill of being there for a cricket match, but certainly when you're playing rugby league, a lot of the players that have been there and performed on that ground briefly have said the crowd, it's not too bad to play on because the crowd a fair distance from where they are out in the middle of the field, and they don't get to feel the same pressure that they do when they're playing at Suncorp Stadium in Brisbane or the stadium, the former Olympic Stadium in Sydney. So it's one of those grounds, I think, and the players say that they actually feel quite comfortable that there's a distance between themselves and the crowd.
1: Yeah, right.
0: King Wally Lewis, did you ever think in your life that you'd be crowned a king in your life?
2: No, I didn't expect to get called a king. Actually, there's a lot of people that think that the term King Wally was one of compliment, but it was given to me by Ray Price, actually, a New South Wales player in one of the Origin series that we played against him. And we just finished a game. We just beaten New South Wales. We just wrapped up the series, and it was in 1984, and I was appointed Australian captain. The previous captain, Max Krillich, had decided to retire, and they asked Ray straight after the game. They said, well, the series is over. Queensland have won it. We've been playing for the Australian captaincy as well. Who do you think should be appointed captain, you or Wally? And Ray's response was, I don't need to answer that question. They said, well, we'll just ask you the question. What is it? And he said, and from that moment forward, I used to hear all of my teammates saying, King, King, let's go for a drink, King. Come on, King, King. How much it peed me off.
1: We're very sorry, Wally. We didn't mean to flip that switch this morning, mate. Let's change gears just a little bit. Obviously tonight, mate, big game. You know, we it's a must-win for Queensland. Billy Slater's probably going to have the most pressure on his shoulders out of any man in that stadium.
0: In Billy we trust.
1: We absolutely do. If you were in his shoes, though, right now, and just before heading out to the ground tonight, what would be your final message to our players? Knowing you've been in that situation before, you've been in those exact shoes, what would be your message to our boys to guarantee we can get this much-needed win tonight?
2: Yeah, well, I think that the most important message is to say to the players to trust each other. There's going to be plenty of difficult periods occur throughout the course of the match, but in these times they've got to be able to look at

0: Webster and Sam Walker and Harry Grant make sure that that we play the game by kicking deep inside New South Wales territory. And the one thing that they're certainly going to have is a real will to win and some determination to succeed. There's a referee that's probably under a little bit more pressure than the players are at the moment.
1: I'm glad you said that, Wally.
0: And it's left a lot of people stunned that he's been reappointed.
1: Yeah.
0: So if I was some of the Maroons players, I think I'd go to town a little bit on the referee. And every time he awards a penalty to New South Wales, I'd sort of say, "Ah, oh, you're giving your mates another one, eh? Oh, that's right, you're from New South Wales." Almost turn around and say, "Oh, geez, I'll bet we didn't know that penalty was about to be given to New South Wales."
1: Oh God, I wish you were out there tonight, Wally. I wish you were out there. That would be
2: the
1: gold.
2: The mind of Wally Lewis, and may we hear singing "I Yippee Yippee I" in the sheds tonight. Wally Lewis, thank you so much for your time this morning, and good luck tonight for Queensland.
0: Thanks, guys. Go the Maroons.

0: for joining in here on Star 102.7. Coming up next, we're going to catch up with Two Story Corey out in the Star Car.
1: He's had a big restock, and if you want to check out some of the things that might be in the Star Car this morning, there's a little video on our Facebook page. You and I attempted a viral...
0: I don't think we're good at viral things. Took us hours.
1: It took so long.
0: I don't think it's supposed to take that long.
1: No, it's
0: it
1: not.
0: Wouldn't take influencers that long, would it? No.
1: It'd be like, that's a full-on, full-time career. If that's how long it takes people to

0: make those videos.
1: Yeah, I now get it. I now get it. It's like, I likened it. It's, you know, take yourself back to when you were a child.
0: Yeah.
1: And you got home from school and normally you open up the cupboards and the fridge and mum hasn't done the
0: fridge. You're like, oh.
1: Yeah. But you've come home, you've been surprised. And mum's done a food shop on a Thursday instead of on the Sunday.
0: God, isn't that a good feeling?
1: And it's fully restocked. So the star car is fully restocked and we'll find out where Two Story Corey is coming up next.
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1: Joining us from the electrical and bathroom department at Harvey Norman Cairns, this weekend is their half yearly clearance and the claw machine. Craig, you feeling excited?
4: Yeah, we're so excited. This is the first time we've done this and some of the prizes we've got in the claw machine, if you get that lucky egg, you know, we've got some wonderful prizes. Smeggy giving us $5,000 worth of cooking appliances. We can't believe it.
0: That is absolutely insane. There's a pretty big TV in there as well, Craig, isn't there?
4: Yeah, we got the new Hisense Charger RGB TV, which is an absolute belter, worth about a bit over two grand at the moment. So that's the cracker.
1: What about for those who are looking for some furniture? There's a TV unit in there as well.
4: Yeah, we got some office furniture. We got an ergonomic chair in there. We've got the slushy machine from Small Appliances as well. It's our busiest trade period with the biggest specials we have from now until Black Friday, really. It's it. Everyone needs to get in before the end of financial year.
1: This weekend at Harvey Norman Cairns with their half-yearly clearance. Hey, thanks, Craig.
4: Thanks, guys. See you there.
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0: It is time to find out where you can score some freebies down the Cairns roads. Right after the Star Car has been restocked, all thanks to the man himself, Two Story Corey. Morning, mate. Where have you gone to this morning?
9: Yes, and I was greedy. I was greedy boy when I did the restock this morning.
1: Interesting, because normally we hear the wheel of fun, the wheel of excitement, and it's like it's a dodgy wheel on, I don't know, whatever you have to get the freebies up here. Yeah. But we didn't hear that yesterday because you had to put them in action, the actual trolley.
9: Yeah, there was that much weight on the trolley. I was actually pushing down the squeaky wheel, so there was no squeak to be done. And there was two trolley runs of free stuff. So coming up this morning, you're going to find the Star Car outside the Reef Hotel Casino, of course, State of Origin Game 2. It is on the go tonight, and this is the place to be, live and loud at the Casino Sports Arena. It's playing on their colossal LED theatre screen with 360-degree sports action surrounding you. It is the best atmosphere in Cairns. I've got all the snacks with me this morning as well to go along with it. A restock Star Car thanks to the distributors Cairns plus the Binder Springwater tonight. You can actually also meet league royalty, Steve Renolf, if I can spit it out. Plus, you could win the official NRL Maroons Reef Tribal shirt. It's going to be Polynesian drummers igniting the arena. Stack loads of prizes, giveaways, and food and bev specials. That is tonight for State of Origin at the casino, which is where you'll find me for the next 15 minutes or so. They're celebrating 30 years. 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
1: Very hard to get your words out when you get a mouthful of food.
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9: Someone's got to do it.
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1: Queenslander. Say Queenslander.
0: Queenslander.
9: Queenslander.
1: Well done. It is Johnny and Inky on Star 102.7. 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
10: Good morning, I'm Bethany Ross here with your local news. Well, a 17-year-old Earlville boy has been arrested after police say he walked into a Lake Street business on Monday morning, grabbed cash and took off. Officers tracked him down within the hour to an Earlville home where a 19-year-old man allegedly tried to step in and was charged with obstructing police. The stolen money was recovered and the teen fronted Cairns Children's Court yesterday. In other news, Queensland's budget is delivering a record $330.5 million to protect the Great Barrier Reef, with the funding expected to boost water quality and reduce sediment and pesticide runoff by 2032 as part of the Reef 2050 strategy. Minister for the Environment, Andrew Powell, says that the reef supports 77,000 jobs and contributes around $9 billion a year to the national economy.
11: No one loves the Great Barrier Reef more than Queenslanders. This budget not only goes to protecting the reef, it protects the jobs that protect the reef. More than 200 staff across a number of agencies doing the important work behind the scenes, the scientists, the extension officers working with our agricultural industries, the officers working with our NRM groups to change practical actions on the ground.
10: Meanwhile, calls on local community groups to apply for funding in the latest round of the Australia Post Community Grants. Last year, more than $705,000 was shared between 88 organisations across the country as part of the program. It included a $10,000 grant for F&Q Nature Quest, an initiative which helped the community recover from Cyclone Jasper and ongoing climate-related disasters.
12: Last year, the Community Grants Program supported 11 local organisations in Queensland, awarding a combined $99,000. This included 9 groups supporting disaster-impacted communities.
10: That's Australia Post's Nikki Tracy speaking there. And finally, Cairns Eco Fiesta is back this Sunday at Munro Martin Parklands, celebrating sustainable living here in the tropics. Running from 10 a.m. to 6 p.m., the free festival will have some live music, hands-on workshops, kids' activities, and more than 80 eco-focused stalls, and an appearance from gardening favourite Costa Hortiatus. Mayor Amy Eden says that Eco Fiesta does showcase practical ways locals can make a positive impact while we celebrate our unique environment.
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13: Hi there, I'm Jai Morse. The Nationals say those who voted for Labor at the last election must feel embarrassed as rival parties claim the government continues to lie. It comes as One Nation will air its Fire the Liar campaign nationwide tonight during State of Origin following Labor's tax changes. Senate leader Bridget McKenzie has told Seven she's had enough.
14: You know, I think what Australians are wanting to see is a party that's serious about actually delivering on the challenges that households are facing right now.
13: In other news, the salaries of Australia's highest paid departmental secretaries are under review. Questions have been raised about whether salary packages of between $800,000 and $1 million a year remain fit for purpose. An independent tribunal's told the Financial Review that leaders should be paid well for their expertise, but wages must also be publicly justifiable. And reptile remains found on the side of the road in Adelaide have been confirmed to belong to a saltwater croc. The discovery was made in the city's northwest in April, with the remains taken for testing. Investigations are continuing to find out how the croc came to be in Adelaide.
15: Make Floriana your new local. Aperitivo hour, Tuesday to Saturday.
13: Checking sport, the AFL will propose the idea of capping long-term contracts in a meeting with club bosses next week. The league's website reports CEOs will meet on the Gold Coast for an annual summit with AFL boss Andrew Dillon to ask whether a cap on long-term deals would benefit the game. And Origin could be simulcast for the first time in its nearly 50-year history as a new TV rights deal is imminent. The NRL's looking at showing the series live on both pay TV and free-to-air networks from 2028 in a deal worth over $4 billion. That's the latest in news and sport.
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17: What's happening weather-wise around Cairns and the coast? A partly cloudy one. There is a medium chance of showers. Thursday is looking like a shower, which then Friday is looking like a possible shower. Today we've got a max of 26 degrees.
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17: Good morning and happy Wednesday. Very exciting day today because it is game two of State of Origin happening at the MCG. Queenslanders, we need to have a win to continue on to the third game.
18: Yeah, it's going to be big. They reckon it's almost sold out, so ready for an absolute massive game right there.
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1: It is Johnny and Inky on Star 102.7. Happy Wednesday. It is 8:39. Take it easy on the roads. There are some showers that are starting in little pockets of suburbs around far north Queensland. Happening this Friday night. It's actually all weekend and next weekend, but Friday night VIP style, we want you to join us getting your backside trackside for the Speedway, the Cairns Speedway. And it is going to be a lot of fun because you have great seats, great viewing, and also some hospitality as well.
2: Yeah. Don't worry about the company. Like, we will be there, unfortunately, but that's okay. It's fine because it's going to be modified sedans, Northern National Nights 1. And we spoke to Alex Lousy earlier this morning. There are some big names coming up for this one.
1: Yeah.
2: Big prize pull for the money. So these drivers are just going to go hard. And I think he said... They kiss paint, or what are they?
1: Yeah, the modified sedans. Over the weekend.
2: It's
1: going to
2: be exciting.
1: We want you to head along with the fam bam. Here is a trivia question for you right now. There is a very popular movie, and it's called Cars.
2: Ah, yes, another one.
1: You do. Wow. And there is a very popular car that has got a catchphrase, which is...
2: Ka-chow.
1: Ka-chow. Tell us the name of that car for your chance to head along. You may see it, actually, at the Speedway this weekend.
2: Oh, yeah? Lightning McQuaid.
1: 4041-1027 is the number to call. What's the name of that red car?
2: Yeah.
1: Goes ka-chow.
2: It's got something across the side in yellow.
1: She does. McQueen or something? No, it is Johnny and Inky on Star.

0: No one is going to be waiting in the cars this weekend, let me tell you. They are going hell for leather, pedal to the metal for the Speedway this weekend. And we want you to come along Friday night. VIP style, which means great seats, great viewing, and some beverages, and also some food to eat as well.
1: It is an awesome time, Speedway. We've been the last couple of years, and it just keeps getting better and better. The atmosphere of the fans too. Everyone that gets around it. I love the Speedway.
0: Sinead Corobidge, good morning.
2: Good morning.
0: Have you ever been to the Speedway before?
2: Yes, we have quite a few times.
0: Yeah, it's a good time, isn't it?
1: It is, yeah.
0: The crunchy beers that you drink because the dirt is flicked into them. The kids having to turn around because the dirt's about to get in their eyes.
1: Yeah, love it.
0: It is a good time. Okay, just answer this very simple trivia question for us, and you and the fam bam are coming along. We'd love to see you and hang out with you on Friday night. There is a very popular movie called Cars, and there is a very popular car that's in that movie. No, it's not Mater. It is the car that is red, and he says...
1: Ka-chow!
0: Who is it?
2: Lightning McQueen.
0: Sure is Lightning
1: Absolutely.
0: McQueen.
1: Yeah.
0: Congratulations. We'll see you Friday night at the Speedway.
2: Thank you so much.
0: You're so welcome. It is Johnny Ninky on Star.
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0: morning, Cairns. Happy Wednesday. It is Johnny and Inky. A big night tonight. State of Origin game number two. And we were so lucky this morning to have a chat to the King, Wally Lewis. And we asked him if he was in Billy Slater's position, what would he say to the boys?
1: Big game, you know, it's a must win for Queensland. Billy Slater's probably going to have the most pressure on his shoulders out of any man in that stadium.
0: In Billy we trust,
1: and
0: though.
1: We do, we absolutely do. If you were in his shoes, though, right now, and just before heading out to the ground tonight, what would be your final message to our players? Knowing you've been in that situation before, you've been in those exact shoes, what would be your message to our boys to guarantee we can get this much-needed win tonight?
2: Yeah, well, I think that the most important message is to say to the players to trust each other. There's going to be plenty of difficult periods occur throughout the course of the match, but in these times they've got to be able to look at each other and trust one another. It's one of those games where New South Wales probably don't have as much pressure on them, but it's an opportunity for them to put that pressure on New South Wales immediately by playing the game in the right area. And I'm sure that we're going to have a couple of guys in Cameron Munster and Sam Walker and Harry Grant make sure that that we play the game by kicking deep inside New South Wales territory. And the one thing that they're certainly going to have is a real will to win and some determination to succeed. There's a referee that's probably under a little bit more pressure than the players are at the moment.
1: I'm glad you said that, Wally.
2: And it's left a lot of people stunned that he's been reappointed.
1: Yeah.
2: So if I was some of the Maroons players, I think I'd go to town a little bit on the referee. And every time he awards a penalty to New South Wales, I'd sort of say, "Ah, you're giving your mates another one, eh?" Oh, that's right, you're from New South Wales. Almost turned around and say, "Oh, jeez, I'll bet we didn't know that penalty was about to be given to New South Wales."
1: Oh God, I wish you were out there tonight, Wally. I wish you were out there. That would be gold.
0: The mind of Wally Lewis, and may we hear singing "I Yippee Yippee I" in the Shens tonight. Oh, we love him. Let's go tonight. Let's go, Queenslander.
1: Queenslander.
0: This is Shawn Mendes on the Star.

0: Give me back.
1: It is Johnny and Inky on Star 102.7. We're getting out of here. True Story Corey is coming in next because Nikki is still not well. Good luck to Queensland tonight.
2: Oh.
1: We will see you tomorrow morning where we've got Minions and Monsters tickets up for grabs.
2: Yep.
1: Also, VIP Speedway Family Pass, another one on the table, and $1,000.
2: Yeah, plenty going on.
1: We'll see you tomorrow morning from 6 a.m.
2: Bye.
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16: Good morning, I'm Bethany Ross here with your local news. Well, the Forensic Crash Unit's investigating a fatal collision on the Kennedy Highway at Kuranda. Around 3 p.m. yesterday, a silver Mitsubishi Pajero heading towards Cairns hit the back of a truck stopped at roadworks. The 67-year-old Forsyth man driving the Pajero airlifted to Cairns Hospital. His 72-year-old female passenger also hospitalised, but sadly, he died later on from his injuries. Police are appealing for witnesses or dash cam vision from motorists who were in the area at the time. In other news, a major funding boost is on the way for the Great Barrier Reef, with the state budget committing $330.5 million to improve water quality across all six reef regions. The money goes towards local on-the-ground programs, better farming practices and ongoing research and wetlands protection, with the reef supporting 77,000 jobs and generating $9 billion a year.
17: So it's pretty clear the Great Barrier Reef is not only our greatest environmental icon, it's also one of our biggest economic powerhouses. Through this investment, we're backing the science, the local knowledge and the practical action that ensure the reef's not only protected now, but well into the future.
16: That's Environment Minister Andrew Powell speaking there. Meanwhile, if you're thinking about taking up a trade, Ergon and Energex are looking for 125 new apprentices across Queensland. At least three of those roles will be based at a local depot here in Cairns. The apprenticeships do cover a range of roles from lines people to electricians and technicians. Apprentice Program Development Coordinator Jeremy Bailey says they're keen to keep jobs local.
0: So if you are someone who wants a career change, or you're finishing school or even out of boarding school in town and want to return back to your community and give back, we urge you to apply.
16: And finally, to sport now, the Cowboys are rolling into round 16's clash against the Warriors in New Zealand with some serious reinforcements. Brayden Burns is back from a hamstring injury, which does spark a backline shuffle. Zach Labart moves to centre. Jackson Purdue jumps into 5'8". Jeremiah Nanai also returns to the second row, and John Bateman has earned his spot on the bench. And good news for fans, Origin stars Talangi, Luki and Cotter are all expected to make the trip to Christchurch.
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2: Hi there, I'm Jai Morse. Five people have been arrested over an alleged terror plot during the UFC event at the White House. The FBI says it was made aware of the plan, which included drones carrying explosives, 4 days before the fight on the South Lawn, but it seems Donald Trump wasn't in the loop.
18: I haven't heard about it, no, but I watched the attack that I watched were the fighters.
2: Back home, there's still the possibility of more interest rate rises this year. This comes despite the RBA leaving the cash rate on hold yesterday. Economist Scott Phillips has told Nine inflation is still causing problems.
19: The RBA, in fact, said they would do whatever was necessary, and their second last statement was including raising rates if necessary. They didn't say possibly reducing them. That phrase clearly intended to send a message, which is if not enough changes, more will be required.
2: And new data reveals State of Origin fans will spend a whopping $1.4 billion this year as we gear up for Game 2 tonight. Blues and Maroons fans watching at home will spend just shy of $50, while those heading to the MCG will splash an average of $371.
3: Cairns RSL Club. If we're not your local, move closer.
2: Checking sport now, starting with the World Cup. France is down Senegal 3-1 in this morning's match. Norway is now facing Iraq. And over to NRL, a double boost is on the cards for Cronulla for its clash with the Roosters on Sunday. Skipper Blake Brayley and halfback Nico Hines have been named to return from injury. The Sharks captain had surgery on a broken arm just under 3 weeks ago. That's the latest in news and sport.
20: The stage is back at the Jack, and so is Luca Brasi. 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Don't miss Luca Brasi live at the Jack, Thursday, July 2. The Jack, Sheridan Street and 52 Spence Street, Kansas City.
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1: Zero staying around Cairns and the coast today. Some showers around, a partly cloudy one with a high chance of showers, and a little windy at times as well. Southeasterlies, 20 to 30 kilometres per hour. Thursday, tomorrow is looking like a partly cloudy one with a medium chance of showers, most likely early morning. Today we've got a max of 26 degrees.
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We're going to pay out another $5,000 this Friday. Jump on it while I press play on Martin Garrix and Ed Sheeran here at Star. Stay.

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0: 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I wanna let my

Bit of Five Sauce. We're going 20 songs in a row right now. G'day, it is Corey in for Nikki. Hey, State of Origin Game 2. It is on the go tonight, playing the MCG 8:05 kickoff. New South Wales taking us down 22-20 at the last game. They are also tipped to win tonight's game. If you're having a little bit of a flatter, make sure you do it responsibly. It is Alex Warren on the air for you now at

Star Sounds Better on iHeart. We're going 20 songs in a row right now. Not too long until the mayor, she's set to hand down the city's 2026-27 budgets on the cards. Potential rate hikes, we don't love to hear that. Water security as well, top of mind, as well as rejigging the city's City Safe plan. And some good news, possible concession increases. I guess we'll hear more across the day. Right now, though, Amy Shark at Star.